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24: The top stories this hour. It's unclear if Prince Harry's family will accompany him to the UK at all this coming week. Meghan and their children Archie and Lilibet won't be joining him in London after apparently being denied security. The Duke of Sussex is marking the 1 year countdown to the Invictus Games in Birmingham. Policing commentator Graham Watone says it's not possible for them to get protection.
25: Because he isn't a working role, so he's not in the public in a working environment, they decided that he doesn't meet the criteria or the risk to receive police protection. Cannot just go to the Home Office or police and say, I've got thousands of pounds, I want police protection. It doesn't work like that. You cannot buy it as a private individual.
24: Severe weather has been disrupting celebrations of America's 250th Independence Day celebrations. Storms prompted an evacuation of the National Mall in Washington, where President Donald Trump was due to speak. He has taken to Truth Social to say he will be making his planned speech no matter what. Parents are being warned images of their children online could be used to create AI-generated sexual abuse material. The National Crime Agency's released guidance. In sport, France grabbed a 1-0 win over Paraguay to reach the quarterfinals of the World Cup. Cup. The tournament favourites will face Morocco, who were 3-0 winners against Canada. To tennis, and Britain's Arthur Ferries made it through to the fourth round at Wimbledon after a 5-set epic against Belgium's Zizou Bergs. He says it's going to take a while to sink in.
5: I don't know what's going on right now. It's going to take some time to really digest it, but yeah, it's so many first times after this match. And yeah, I mean, just so glad.
24: In rugby, England went down to a heavy 45-21 defeat away to South Africa in their inaugural Rugby Union Nations Championship campaign, and England's cricketers have taken a 1-0 lead in their series against India with a 4-wicket win in the second T20 International at Old Trafford. It's the tourists' third straight defeat after two losses in Ireland. From Sky News, I'm AJ Walsh.

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14: An Aberdeen SNP MSP has broken with his party's unclear stance on new North Sea drilling and explicitly calls for the Jackdaw and Rosebank oil fields to be approved. The SNP-led Scottish Government's recently shifted its stance on new oil and gas after Nicola Sturgeon's administration supported a presumption against new drilling. Aberdeen Central MSP Jack Middleton insists it's a critical time for the sector and the region.
15: Jackdaw and Rosebank would secure thousands of Scottish jobs at a time when Westminster is throwing North Sea workers on the scrap heap. Frankly, I've little concern for the profits of massive multinational companies, but I care deeply about the livelihoods of my constituents who are facing uncertainty and job losses on a massive scale.
16: Fire crews spent more than 4 hours battling a major blaze at an industrial estate in Aberdeenshire last night. The alarm was raised about 6:30 at Tipperty near Ellen. At its height, there were 9 pumps and specialist resources there. Residents living nearby were advised to close windows and doors because of large volumes of drifting smoke. There are no reports of any injuries. It's been revealed 5 Highland councillors voted to allow an Inverness man to keep driving his taxi 1 month after he raped a female passenger. Callum Wright has more.
17: Last week, the Press and Journal revealed 6 male councillors had voted to allow David Brown to keep his taxi operator's licence, despite opposition from all the female councillors of the local authority's licensing committee and an objection submitted by Police Scotland. 4 have since resigned from the licensing committee. Some of them argued they made their decision to protect Brown's wife, who asked for the license so she could provide for her family. But it's now emerged 3 of the councillors involved also previously voted to allow Brown to keep his taxi driver's license just over a month after he had been charged in 2024, though they were ultimately outnumbered by opposing members.
16: A study suggests older adults could be more fit than younger generations. The Our Future Health survey found over 60s were more physically active than people in their 20s.
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16: It'll be dry and warm today. After a cloudy morning, this will clear, leaving a bright afternoon with highs of 25 degrees. I'm Alison Chalmers. You're up to date on Original 106.

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0: What are you doing to celebrate?
1: I will just be living my best life, my best hump day life.
0: We love to hear it, right? We'll get loads of tunes up here this morning, including Eternal and Elton John to start things off. I'm rich.

0: Eternal, I Want to Be the Only One, and Elton John, I'm Still Standing. It's Wednesday morning. Pete and Lachlan on Original 106 Breakfast. Hello, you all right, buddy?
1: I'm doing good, thank you. It's been a fast week. Here we are, halfway through the week already.
0: I like a fast week.
1: My holidays are coming up. I'm off next week.
0: Yeah, you're away, aren't you?
1: Yeah.
0: Where are you
1: going to an exotic location with a family.
0: Is it Lossiemouth again?
1: Aviemore.
0: Hey, that's a bit more exotic.
1: I love Aviemore. And it's going to be, hopefully the weather's okay. It's going to be outdoorsy, swimming in Loch Morlaith, hiking up Ben Nevis, doing some cycling, some running, all that kind of stuff.
0: Aviemore is great. I do think with the way the weather's been so far this summer, where we kind of have a good week and a bad week, this is supposed to be the start of the good week today. What day do you head to Aviemore?
1: It's going to be on Monday.
0: Monday? You might get the tail end of the nice weather then. Yeah.
1: You know what? It's fine because we're in the hotel that has the pool. So there's an indoor pool and there's soft play there. It'll be fine. Either way, it'll be nice. I love Aviemore.
0: Best thing about Aviemore is all the food. Like, there's just loads of places to eat to get fat.
1: Do you know, I once ran to Aviemore from Braemar. Well, I actually did it five times. I've done that. I've run from Braemar to Aviemore through the Larrigrue. 26.5 miles through a mountain pass.
0: How long did that take you?
1: Well, thank you for asking. It took me just sub 5 hours, actually.
0: So, I just... 5 hours of
1: Boulder
0: running.
1: Fields,
0: nah,
1: elevation.
0: It's not for me.
1: It's wonderful. You should try. You should walk the Larrigrue sometime.
0: Well, that's going to take about 20
1: take the
0: hours.
1: Misses. Camp out. You'd love it.
0: If I can drive, then I am in.

0: Howard Jones, What Is Love, and Tame Impala, Dracula, on Original 106 Breakfast. It's Peter Lachlan for your Wednesday, coming up for 20 past six. Let's do a top three. We do one of these every morning. We'll give you the top three list of something.
1: Yeah.
0: Got to work out what that number one thing is.
1: What number one is. What we got today?
0: The top three questions sent in text messages.
1: All right. Okay. What's for dinner? What's for dinner tonight? Because that's what we do, me and Hannah, all the day. Oh, that's all we ever say. What's for dinner tonight?
0: I can only assume this survey was of single people, because that's not made it
1: not
0: into the list.
1: Made
0: but
1: it
0: that
1: in,
0: should
1: okay.
0: be. That should yeah. be the top question.
1: Yeah, it's a big question. It gets asked a lot.
0: Number three is just the basic, how are you?
1: Okay, right. Basic, yeah.
0: Number two is, where are you?
1: Okay.
0: So I don't know if this is people
1: how
0: that have been
1: you?
0: Stood up.
1: Where are
0: where
1: you?
0: Where are you? Where are you? So what is number one? The top question sent in text messages that apparently is not what's for dinner.
1: Right.
0: If you've got any ideas in this one, give us a call. 01224 460106 is our number. You can do a voice note over at the Original 106 app. Get that on your phone. And we'll get Sabrina Carpenter on the way next.
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0: Alanis Morissette, original 106 Breakfast, Pete and Lachlan here. Your top three this morning is the top three questions sent in text messages. How are you? Where are you? What is number one? Send us your guess at the original 106 app with a voice note right now. Pete's got a fact for us.
1: Yeah, did you know that you can charge your mobile phone with pee? Did you know that?
0: The vegetable or the liquid?
1: The urine.
0: Nah.
1: I mean, I'm not advising this, and you should never mix water with electricity. So first thing, do not try this. But bacteria inside the fuel cells consume organic matter in the urine, which releases electrons that generate enough electricity capable of charging a phone.
0: So is this like...
1: Don't plug your phone charger into anything that is not the proper device. So just to caveat that, in case anyone is silly enough to try this, all I'm saying is there is enough electrons in urine that would charge a phone. But don't do it. You cannot literally plug it into a glass of pee.
0: But
1: don't,
0: I'm just trying to think of the logistics.
1: No experiments, Lachlan.
0: No, but if you were going to do it, the logistics of this, do you take your charger cable, you know, plug one end into the phone and the other end just have it sitting in the toilet or in a glass? Or is this one of those where you've got to aim really carefully into the charging hole?
1: It's neither,
0: and pee
1: once again,
0: into the phone.
1: Let me state, it's neither of those. All I'm saying is the electrons, if you can find a way of converting the electrons into, I don't know, a battery pack, then it would be capable.
0: But
1: there is enough electrons.
0: Nobody's ever tried actually just peeing into the phone, have they? Like, that might be enough.
1: Do not pee on your phone. Let's not do that.
0: On the phone. Into the phone.
1: Yeah, again, let's not do that as well. Just a caveat, we're not giving you... This is not advice.
0: I just bought a new phone on Monday.
1: Yeah,
0: should I try?
1: You go and pee on yours, mate. See what happens.
0: I'll go do that right
1: goodness.
0: Now. I'll drink a glass of water and report back to you. A cloudy day again to start, but we'll see a lot more in the way of sunshine as the day goes on, and a pretty warm high across the northeast of 25 degrees. It's 6:31. Here's Ali.
2: An Aberdeen MSP has given his support to new North Sea drilling, calling for approval for the Jackdaw and Rosebank oil fields. Jack Middleton argues this would create thousands of jobs at a critical time for the sector. There's been a huge blaze at an industrial estate near Ellen. Fire crews spent more than 4 hours battling the flames at Tipperty last night. The alarm was raised about 6:30, with nearby residents and drivers on the A90 warned about drifting smoke. And a study has found older adults are fitter than younger generations.

0: It's Billy Ocean at Original 106 Breakfast. Peter Lachlan here for Wednesday, 6:39, if you keep an eye on the clock right now. At 10 past 8, we'll be giving you the chance to win £500 on Keep the Heed. You've got 20 seconds to answer 6 questions. All your answers have got to start with one random letter.
1: Sounds easy, and it is easy, providing you can keep the heed and get all 6 right within 20 seconds without cracking under pressure. That's pretty much it, right?
0: That's all there is to it.
1: If you're up for it, you can register right now. Head on to original106.co.uk. Get yourself in the draw. Do it now. Go and do it right now. Get yourself registered.
0: Yeah, we'll just sit here quietly.
1: Yeah, right, we're waiting. Right, okay, great. Now that you've done that, let's have a listen to what happened yesterday when we played with Sophie.
2: Keep calm. Breathe. Keep the heat. Keep the heat, man.
0: Beginning with the letter K, name a body part.
3: Me.
0: Something that spins.
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0: Something in a supermarket.
3: Kettle.
0: Something in an airport.
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0: A word with 3 syllables. 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
3: Yes.
1: That is a tough one today. 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
4: It is 6:43, no delays as yet. Traffic seems all right. A few things to watch out for, though. That closure on Virginia Street is going to cause problems. Close westbound from Commerce Street to Market Street. Expect delays around that area. South Anderson Drive is closed southbound from Broomhill Road down to Garthie. Also, roadworks continue between Kingsgate and Queen's Road junctions on Anderson Drive. It's down to one lane there. If you spot anything else, any delays, any issues today, let us know. It's Aberdeen 46. 60106.

0: Shaboozy for Wednesday breakfast at Original 106. Pete and Lachlan here. Your top three for Wednesday morning is the top three questions sent as text messages. We had, how are you? Where are you? But what is number one?
1: Well, Steve's been in touch and he says, is it when you send a text saying, am I going to be lucky tonight? I don't know what that means. Maybe he's played the lottery.
0: It must be off to bingo.
1: Yeah, that must be what it is.
0: The top question sent us a text message, which we were surprised earlier was not what's for dinner.
1: I know.
0: I mean, I'm guessing this is for single people. Is, wait, what time are we supposed to be meeting again?
1: Oh, right, okay. You've always got that friend that just isn't quite sure of the time and they're often late.
0: Or they are sure of the time and they're just pretending they're not because they know they're going to be late,
1: yeah.
0: Which I definitely never do. I'm not that friend. It's not me.
1: Okay. Sure. Sure.
0: It's
1: sure.
0: Not. We've got another top three tomorrow morning. This is Bebe Rexha and Meant to Be on Original Breakfast. Baby.

0: BB Rexha, meant to be at Original 106 Breakfast. Pete and Lachlan here. Pete has got 24 hours worth of news stories to give us in 24 seconds. Off you go, Pete.
1: Right, a village cricket match in Newcastle-under-Lyme was abandoned after an escaped bull ran onto the field and charged at players. Fielders scattered and spectators looked on in disbelief. I bet they did. Engineering students from the University of Pisa have built a paper aeroplane with a wingspan of 65 feet, setting a new world record. It even managed a successful flight. Finally, King Charles has gone full action hero after taking a ride in a 60-ton Challenger 2 battle tank. He even popped out of the turret wearing sunglasses and a military helmet.
0: Royalty and politicians in tanks what is would, never not funny.
1: What would he say as an action hero? You know, it's like, I'll be back. What would he say in his voice?
0: I was about to do one is not amused, but that was his mum, wasn't it? Charles doesn't really have a catchphrase. Oh, what about, how'd you like them sausages?
1: Yeah, that's it.
0: Well, there we go. I cannot wait to see that King Charles Terminator movie.
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10: An Aberdeen MSP has broken ranks with his party's ambiguous position on new North Sea drilling by backing approval of the Jackdaw and Rosebank oilfields. Jack Middleton argues this would create thousands of jobs at a critical time for the sector. The Scottish Government's recently softened its stance on new oil and gas projects, having previously supported a presumption against further drilling under Nicola Sturgeon. The Aberdeen Central MSP is calling for the SNP to back the North East industry.
11: We've watched Scottish communities decimated before as political decisions in Westminster tore our industries apart. I'm not prepared to stand by and stay silent, watching that happen to my city.
10: Iran says it's targeted 85 American military sites in Bahrain and Kuwait. It's after the country promised a crushing response to strikes by the US overnight. Its attacks were in retaliation to ships being targeted in the Strait of Hormuz yesterday. Firefighters tackled a major blaze at an industrial estate in Aberdeenshire for more than 4 hours last night. Emergency services were called to Tipperty near Ellen at about 6:30. At its peak, 9 fire engines and specialist crews were in attendance. No injuries have been reported. It's emerged 5 male Highland councillors voted to allow an Inverness rapist to keep driving his taxi 1 month after his attack on a teenage passenger. Our reporter Callum Wright has the details.
13: Highland Council has been facing controversy over its decision to allow David Brown to keep his taxi operator's licence, ostensibly so his wife could continue providing for their family. The vote was driven by 6 male members of the council's licensing committee, 4 of whom have since resigned from it. But the P&J has also revealed 3 of the councillors involved in that decision also voted to allow Brown to retain his individual taxi driver's licence back in 2024, just weeks after he was charged with rape.
10: A new study suggests over 60s are more active than people in their 20s. Researchers behind the Our Future Health survey found older adults were fitter than younger generations, while activity levels dropped sharply among people aged 30 to 50.
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10: It'll be dry and warm today. After a cloudy morning, this will clear, leaving a bright afternoon with highs of 25 degrees. I'm Alison Chalmers. You're up to date on Original 106.
0: Pete and Lachlan for Wednesday morning, just gone 7 o'clock.
1: Yeah, the big one on the roads today. Virginia Street closed westbound from Commerce Street to Market Street. Expect delays. I'll give you an update in 20.
0: Question for you, Pete. Where's the strangest place you've taken a Teams call from?
1: Oh, I've no idea. My bedroom?
0: It gets weirder than that. We'll find out more after Erasure.

0: It's Blur and Park Life at Original 106 Breakfast. 7:10. Pete and Lachlan are here. So you're taking lots of Teams calls from your bedroom, Pete. That's a bit weird.
1: Well, you know, I worked from home during when COVID was a thing. I did home working. I worked in the agency.
0: Yeah.
1: So for there was best part of a year and a half was working from home. And that's when companies just started using things like Zoom and Teams. So yeah, I took calls from a bedroom.
0: Yeah, okay. I'll give you that. I wasn't in bed.
1: You were
0: just like taking Teams calls from your bed.
1: I mean, I would if I could. Definitely.
0: Wait. I would do this show from bed if possible. Although I don't know how that works, because maybe me and you would have to be in the same bed.
1: Yeah, I'm not a fan of that. Anyway, someone's done something much more wild.
0: Yeah, so this is a council meeting in North Ayrshire.
1: Yeah.
0: I don't know if you've seen the video doing the rounds, but it's like, talking of lockdown, actually, there's always seemed to be councillor drama during lockdown.
1: It was there was the famous meeting.
0: Who was it? Jackie Whitehall?
1: Jackie!
0: Because all the soaps were off, so the only thing we had to watch on the same level as the councillor meetings. And this does feel like those glory days of funny council videos. So this is how it begins.
2: Point of order. We allow people to attend remotely on the basis that they concentrate on the proceedings of the council. And I do wonder whether being on the road and having to concentrate on his driving would perhaps mar that in any respect.
3: Suspect.
0: So this is a guy who's a councillor who's doing a council meeting while driving his car.
1: And now, is this a grey area? Because you are allowed to talk on your mobile device if it's hands-free and it's mounted. But video call, I don't think you are, because I don't know if the law legally states this, but if you're deemed to be driving and not concentrating and being distracted,
0: yes,
1: then yeah, you could be done for that.
0: Well, this is it. I think, you know, because he says there, I'm on hands-free, but I don't think the hands-free law ever predicted FaceTime, did it?
1: Yeah.
0: It goes on.
4: We have given our warning and our suggestion to the member, and his actions will stand for himself. Question 21 is from Councillor Murdoch.
5: Thank you, Thomas.
4: I don't know what you're thanking me for.
0: Right, she is an icon.
1: Yeah. I mean, you know, what you can do is you can remove someone from the meeting. So if you click the three dots, you can just remove that person from the meeting.
0: Yeah, I don't know why they
1: get rid of him.
0: They don't just remove him.
1: Not
4: if
1: a safe
4: you
1: thing
4: rejoin
1: to do.
4: Once you're in a place, in a location, and you're stable and not driving. Thank you.
5: I'm stable just now and I'm staying online.
2: I'm not entirely sure that I'm happy with that.
0: I'm stable and I'm staying online.
1: He's angry, isn't he?
0: Spoken like somebody who is not stable.
1: Yeah. A counsellor. Wow.
0: Well, there you go. You need to go find the full video of this on YouTube. It's very funny.
1: Worth a watch.
0: Genuinely made my night yesterday. Right, Bruno Mars on the way after Cammy Barnes. This is Let

0: Bruno Mars, Treasure on Original 106 Breakfast. It's Pete and Lachlan for Wednesday morning. Any sheep on the road again this morning?
1: No, there was a lot on the bypass yesterday, wasn't there? They closed the bypass just because a flock of sheep was wandering around. I mean, unbelievable. Oh, but yeah, no, we're good so far today.
0: So Aberdeen. We'll get the full update next and the feeling on the way.
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2: 7:21, Virginia Street is closed westbound. That's from the Commerce Street side all the way to Market Street. Regent Quay also closed. That is going to cause a few delays. Traffic building up a little bit around the Commerce Street area. So look out for that today. And the bottom of Anderson Drive, southbound from Broomhill Road down to Garthie, is also closed. It's going to cause a few delays as well. For now though, traffic seems okay. Building up a little bit at the West Hill bypass. If you do spot anything, you can let us know. Give us a call. It's Aberdeen 460 106.

0: Original 106 Breakfast with Pete and Lachlan for Wednesday. There's Shawn Mendes. Pete, you've had a bit of an embarrassing time.
1: Oh, we don't need to talk about this.
0: Pete said the words to me, I have no choice but to leave Bankery.
1: I am going to leave town and actually might leave the country. So yesterday... Actually, it was the day before yesterday. I'm mortified, right? I was going into the local supermarket and a lady was coming out. She was walking towards me and she said hello. So just being polite. Quite often you just say hi to even people you might not know. Quite often I think, do I know that person? Because I've got terrible with names.
0: Or
1: anyway,
0: is this your ego going, oh, here we go, it's another fan?
1: It's 100% not that. Because often people in Bankery just say hello to everyone. It's a nice community.
0: Yeah, it's a nice thing.
1: Anyway, I say hi in a real jolly, over the top way, like I probably always do. And she looked at me and then carried on talking to the person she was having a call with. She had earphones in that I didn't notice. And the embarrassment. I just could have shrunk right there and
0: it's
1: disappeared.
0: It's such a horrible feeling. It's similar to like when you see a car coming towards you. You think like, oh, that's David's car. And you wave and then you're away. That's just a stranger.
1: I know. I just felt so stupid. Thanks for bringing that to...
0: Oh, that's all right.
1: Yeah.
0: How long have, you know, phone calls and earphones and AirPods been a thing now? We're still not used to it. See, when you see someone walking past just chatting and you don't see a phone in their hand...
1: If they're chatting...
0: It baffles you. You think they're off their head.
1: That's okay. And I get, you know, there's earbuds that you can't always see them very well, right? Especially if someone has long hair. But this was obviously the start of a call. So the person was responding to them by saying hello. And I'm like, oh, hi.
0: Hello.
1: Oh, no.
0: Be my friend. Hello.
1: Mortified.
0: Good luck finding your new home in another country. Clouds aren't hanging around for too long this morning, except for a pretty sunny day across the northeast with a high of 25 degrees. It's just gone 7:31. Ali's got your latest.
2: An Aberdeen MSP has given his support to new North Sea drilling, calling for approval for the Jackdaw and Rosebank oil fields. Jack Middleton argues this would create thousands of jobs at a critical time for the sector. There's been a huge blaze at an industrial estate near Ellen. Fire crews spent more than 4 hours battling the flames at Tipperty last night. The alarm was raised about 6:30, with nearby residents and drivers on the A90 warned about drifting smoke. And a study has found older adults are fitter than younger generations.
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2: Aberdeen head coach Stephen Robinson has described Jamie Mercer's pre-season ankle injury as a real blow for the youngster. The Northern Irishman claims the 18-year-old had the chance to stake a claim to be the Dons' left-back for the start of the campaign. That's after the Press and Journal revealed first-choice Emmanuel Giamfi faces an uncertain recovery timeline from a persistent thigh injury. Robinson's admitted left-back could now be an issue for the Reds, with Mercer out of action for a minimum of 2 to 3 weeks. Meanwhile, fellow Dons youngster Alfie Stewart's rejoined Championship side Inverness Cali Thistle on a season-long loan. The midfielder played an important role during the second half of Cali's League One title-winning campaign last season. Robinson believes it's the correct step for the next stage of the Pittodrie graduates' development. You're up to date on Original 106.

0: It's Pink, Perfect and M People at Original 106 Breakfast. Pete and Lachlan here for Wednesday morning. We'll get the latest on the roads with Pete next.
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0: 742 Virginia Street is closed westbound from Commerce Street along to Market Street. Regent Quay also closed. This is going to have quite a knock-on effect around Commerce Street, King Street, Beach Boulevard, those areas. Expect a bit of a delay. Looking quite slow, Market Street, citybound from Union Square towards Virginia Street at the moment. Around Garthie, not looking too bad. South Anderson Drive, closed southbound from Broomhill Road down to Garthie. So look out for that one today as well. Elsewhere, North East Side Road, temporary lights continue at the Northcote Road Junction. Expect a bit of a delay there as well. For now, traffic not looking too bad around the city in general. If you do spot something, you can let us know. Help keep us up to date. It's Aberdeen 460 106.

0: It's Britney Spears at Original 106 for Wednesday breakfast 10 to 8. Pete and Lachlan here. Good morning. What's that for? What are you doing?
1: I've spotted something that is happening on the 11th of this month, and it's free. It's the iconic Brix Pirate Trail.
0: What's remember a Brix they did Pirate this? Trail?
1: Was it last year or the year before when they had dinosaurs? So, 18 pirate-themed brick models.
0: Wait,
1: hidden
0: is this Lego?
1: In locations. Yeah.
0: Ah, Lego. I thought you meant like, you know, concrete bricks.
1: Kind of like little Lego ones. That's what I think it is anyway. So you can get your hearties together, landlubbers, ahoy. And you can see them in places like Gallowgate, West North Street, Frederick Street. Lots of places. That hurts your throat.
0: I've never heard a pirate say, Gallowgate, West North Street, can you please do your next travel in a pirate voice?
1: Let's not do that. Anyway, look, this is absolutely free. Just check it out. Just search for Iconic Brix Pirate Trail. Something to do with the kids this summer. Should be a lot of fun. See how many you can spot. Take some photos. Why not? It's a good shout.
0: Do the voice again.
1: Me arties.
0: You sound like a farmer.
1: I do. I've got to work on that one.
0: Oh, you've got 7 acres. Landlubbers, I don't know if I'm a farmer or a pirate now. This is Chapel Roan. It's fun.

0: Chapel Run. Good luck, babe, on Original 106 Breakfast.
1: Keep calm. Breathe. Keep the heat.
2: Keep the heat, man.
0: Right, let's open the lines for Keep the Heed. £500 up for grabs at 10 past 8 this morning. You've got to answer 6 questions. You've got 20 seconds to answer them all, and you need to start all your answers with one letter.
3: Yeah, that's it. If you fancy your chance at winning £500, give us a call right now because lines are open. It's Aberdeen 460106. We'll keep them open until 8 o'clock. We will play at 10 past 8 for £500.
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15: An Aberdeen SNP MSP has broken with his party's unclear stance on new North Sea drilling and explicitly calls for the Jackdaw and Rosebank oil fields to be approved. The SNP-led Scottish Government's recently shifted its stance on new oil and gas after Nicola Sturgeon's administration supported a presumption against new drilling. Aberdeen Central MSP Jack Middleton insists it's a critical time for the sector and the region.
16: Jackdaw and Rosebank would secure thousands of Scottish jobs at a time when Westminster is throwing North Sea workers on the scrap heap. Frankly, I've little concern for the profits of massive multinational companies, but I care deeply about the livelihoods of my constituents who are facing uncertainty and job losses on a massive scale.
15: Fire crews spent more than 4 hours battling a major blaze at an industrial estate in Aberdeenshire last night. The alarm was raised about 6:30 at Tipperty near Ellen. At its height, there were 9 pumps and specialist resources there. Residents living nearby were advised to close windows and doors because of large volumes of drifting smoke. There are no reports of any injuries. It's been revealed 5 Highland councillors voted to allow an Inverness man to keep driving his taxi 1 month after he raped a female passenger. Callum Wright has more.
17: Last week, the Press and Journal revealed 6 male councillors had voted to allow David Brown to keep his taxi operator's licence, despite opposition from all the female councillors of the local authority's licensing committee, and an objection submitted by Police Scotland. 4 have since resigned from the licensing committee. Some of them argued they made their decision to protect Brown's wife, who asked for the license so she could provide for her family. But it's now emerged 3 of the councillors involved also previously voted to allow Brown to keep his taxi driver's license just over a month after he had been charged in 2024, though they were ultimately outnumbered by opposing members.
15: A study suggests older adults could be more fit than younger generations. The Our Future Health survey found over 60s were more physically active than people in their 20s.
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15: Oil prices have risen after the US revoked a license allowing Iran to sell it. A barrel of Brent crude jumped above $76 overnight. The White House's decision follows 3 tankers coming under attack in the Strait of Hormuz. There's concern a pause in fighting between the US and Iran could break down.
14: Original 106 weather with Remap Aberdeen.
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15: It'll be dry and warm today. After a cloudy morning, this will clear, leaving a bright afternoon with highs of 25 degrees. I'm Alison Chalmers. You're up to date on Original 106.
18: It's Wednesday morning. Peter Lachlan here at 8 o'clock.
19: Yes, it is. Look, Virginia Street is closed westbound from Commerce Street to Market Street. Expect delays there. I'll give you a full travel update in about 20 minutes.
18: Something funny, Pete.
19: Yeah,
18: something
19: lots of
18: you want to
19: funny.
18: Share with
19: yeah,
18: the
19: you're
18: class.
19: Funny. You're funny. Keep the heat on the way after the Superman lovers.

0: Fleetwood Mac and Go Your Own Way on Original 106 Super Ben Lovers Day as well. Pete and Lachlan here at 10 past 8.
1: Keep calm.
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1: Keep the heat.
3: Keep the heat, man.
0: Right, as ever, there's £500 up for grabs on Keep the Heat this morning. We're going to ask someone six questions. They've got 20 seconds to answer them all. All of their answers have got to start with one letter of the alphabet that we give them at random. That's how the game works.
4: That's exactly how it works. And this morning, we are playing with Tyler from Inverurie. Is it Tyler? Is it T-Dog? Is it T-Bone? Is it Big T? What do you want to go with, Tyler?
5: Big T.
4: Big T. I like that. Or it could be TV, Tyler, because you told us you're studying TV.
5: Yeah, that's correct.
4: So many names, so many choices. Hey, if you won £500, what would you do with that today?
5: Probably take my mum on holiday.
4: The nicest guy we've ever had on. That's a lovely idea. I am spinning the wheel and we'll see what letter you get today.
0: Although I do wonder why you prefer TV to radio. What's wrong with us?
5: I don't know.
4: No comment. No comment.
0: No comment.
4: Tyler, the wheel has landed and today you're going to be playing with the letter N for November.
0: So, Tyler, we'll ask you six questions. You've got 20 seconds to answer them, and all your answers have got to start with the letter N. Have you got your radio on in the background there? If you do, go turn that down for us, and you'll be able to hear us better.
4: Yeah, make sure you can hear us nice and clearly.
5: Yeah, I can hear you. It's the train speaking.
4: Oh, you're on the train.
0: Well, tell the train announcer to quiet and
4: down.
0: Right, are you ready to play Keep the Heat?
5: Yeah.
0: Okay, beginning with the letter N, give us a movie title.
5: Pass.
0: Something in a garden.
5: Pass.
0: A band or artist.
5: Pass.
0: Something made of metal.
4: Tyler, it sounds like there was a lot going on. You had the train in the background.
0: Yeah.
4: I think you missed the first couple and it maybe just threw you. Look, let's quickly go through these anyway. Today wasn't your day, but let's see what we've got. So a movie title, you could have had Notting Hill, Something in the Garden, Nettles. Oh, yeah. I've got lots of nettles in my garden. A band or artist, I would have went with Nirvana. Also, we had in there a man's name. Any idea? Norman.
5: Ooh.
4: Norman. Yeah, exactly. Yeah, anything. And then we would have had a piece of tech, maybe a Nintendo. And the last one was a word with a double letter. Could have went with needle for that. So Tyler, today, I'm afraid it's a 0 out of 6. You can call back in a month and we'll get you on again, because next time it'll go much better, okay?
0: Good chat to you, Tyler. We'll speak to you soon, mate. And remember, if you want to play Keep the Heat, you can register now at original106.co.uk. We're back at 10 past 8 tomorrow.
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0: Peter Andre at Origin 106 Breakfast for Wednesday morning, 8:17. It's Pete and Lachlan here. I have been feeling very middle-aged.
1: And you've dragged me into this
0: as
1: well.
0: I've dragged you down to my level. It was yesterday, right? Other half gets home from work. She'd been into the shop. And you know what she had with her?
2: Tupperware.
0: Massive collection of Tupperware.
1: But you got really excited about this.
0: I did. I don't even know why. I don't know at what point in my life I became the kind of person who goes, oh my God, Tupperware.
1: When you were
0: genuinely no better feeling than new Tupperware.
1: Which is exactly what I said when you started talking about it. Oh, there's no better feeling about some brand new and then we actually realised, what is wrong with us?
0: We're both so boring.
1: But it is, though, because our Tupperware drawer is a mess. There's, like, lids that don't match. So
0: yeah,
1: when you get a new
0: set, happen?
1: It just does. I don't know where they go, but they just disappear. When you get a new set, you think, oh, great, I'm going to do all this batch cooking, which never happens.
0: Nah.
1: You use it for leftovers, that's it.
0: And those matching lids that we've got now will only match for about a week. And then it'll go back to just, you know, why doesn't this lid fit?
1: Yeah.
0: It's like socks going missing in the washing machine. How does it happen?
1: It's one of life's mysteries. It got us thinking,
0: yeah.
1: Though. What have you done recently that's made you think, oh, that was middle-aged?
0: Because we all do this. Not saying middle-aged is a bad thing.
1: I mean, I'm probably...
0: Looking at you, Pete, you're...
1: I'm probably over middle-aged.
0: You said it, not me.
1: I probably am, though, right? I am past the middle part of my life. Unless, you know, I live... for longer than I expect to, which hopefully I will.
0: We're getting deep now.
1: This is getting too deep.
0: Let's not go down that road. Look at these things that make you go, God, that was middle age. What have you done that's a little bit boring maybe, but you find yourself so excited by it. We want to hear your chat. 01224 46106 is our number. And you can do voice notes on the Original 106 app. We'll get to some of these soon and your latest travel next.
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12: 822 Virginia Street is closed. That's westbound, so from Commerce Street along to the Market Street Junction. Regent Quay also closed. It is quite busy around that area. Beach Boulevards, Commerce Street, King Street might all be affected today. It's actually not as bad as yesterday. Just be aware of that one. I think people are probably finding alternative routes today. South Anderson Drive, southbound from Broomhill Road down to Garthie, is also closed. Expect delays there. Traffic moving okay at the moment. A little bit busy around the West Hill bypass. Kingswell's looking a little slow as well. If you have any updates for us, just give us a call this morning. It's Aberdeen 460 106.

0: Diana Ross, Sam coming out, and Lewis Capaldi for Wednesday Breakfast at Original 106. Pete and Lachlan here asking about the things you've done recently that you've gone, oh, that was middle-aged. What am I doing that for?
1: There's a lot that I probably do. For me, the other thing is just cutting my grass. I enjoy it.
0: There's a few grass and garden-related ones. Richard says just weed in the garden. Denise says, I felt really middle-aged when I went, that blooming rain's ruining my flowers.
1: Pauline loves it when she gets to hang out her washing on a nice sunny day.
0: Yeah, I'm seeing a few washing-related ones. Marianne says, it was defo getting the washing out first thing. First dry day for ages, getting the washing out, sorry. Lynn has just come in with this. Almost hugged the DPD driver when my new vacuum cleaner arrived.
1: Oh, wow. I mean, you know what? If you've got a busy home, things like that, the vacuum cleaner or the washing machine breaking down, causes a lot of stress. So I hear you. I hear you on that.
0: I think we've got a winner from Donna with this one.
1: Go on.
0: Lasted the whole night without having to get up for a pee.
1: Oh, you know what? That is admirable. Well done, Donna.
0: How many times last night, Pete?
1: I was about 3 times.
0: I think I was 4.
1: Really?
0: Really?
1: You're still in your 20s as well.
0: I know, it's awful.
1: My goodness.
0: So congratulations, Donna.
1: Yeah,
0: lots
1: well
0: of people
1: done.
0: Hate you now.
1: Yeah.
0: It's still a wee bit cloudy in parts, but the good news is it's mostly sunshine across the northeast this morning and for the whole day with a high of 25. It's 8:31. Here's Ali.
2: An Aberdeen MSP has given his support to new North Sea drilling, calling for approval for the Jackdaw and Rosebank oil fields. Jack Middleton argues this would create thousands of jobs at a critical time for the sector. There's been a huge blaze at an industrial estate near Ellen. Fire crews spent more than 4 hours battling the flames at Tipperty last night. The alarm was raised about 6:30, with nearby residents and drivers on the A90 warned about drifting smoke. And a study has found older adults are fitter than younger generations.
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2: Aberdeen head coach Stephen Robinson has described Jamie Mercer's pre-season ankle injury as a real blow for the youngster. The Northern Irishman claims the 18-year-old had the chance to stake a claim to be the Dons' left-back for the start of the campaign. That's after the Press and Journal revealed first-choice Emmanuel Giamfi faces an uncertain recovery timeline from a persistent thigh injury. Robinson's admitted left-back could now be an issue for the Reds, with Mercer out of action for a minimum of 2 to 3 weeks. Meanwhile, fellow Dons youngster Alfie Stewart's rejoined Championship side Inverness Cali Thistle on a season-long loan. The midfielder played an important role during the second half of Cali's League One title-winning campaign last season. Robinson believes it's the correct step for the next stage of the Pittodrie graduates' development. You're up to date on Original 106.

0: Madonna, Beautiful Stranger and BTS, who were just at Wembley. No P&J live dates from them as yet.
1: Not yet.
0: Get it sorted. It's Original 106, Wednesday morning, 20 to 9. Pete's got the latest on the roads next.
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7: 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The westbound carriageway of Virginia Street and Trinity Quay will be closed between Commerce Street and Market Street from 7 a.m. on Tuesday, 7th July, for approximately 5 weeks. Diversions will be in place and delays are expected, so please allow extra time for your journey. 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
1: It's 8:43. Despite all the roadworks right now, traffic's actually looking not too bad. We'll start with Virginia Street. It is closed westbound from that Commerce Street junction all the way along to Market Street, Regent Quay closed too. Commerce Street is fairly steady. Holborn Street a little bit slow, heading citybound to towards the Westbourne Road Junction. Just a couple of minutes though, as South Anderson Drive is closed from Broomhill Road all the way down to Garthie, so southbound closure there. It looks alright though, there's no major issues. A little bit slow between Kingsgate and Queen's Road. You're down to one lane on Anderson Drive there in both directions. A little bit of traffic around the West Hill bypass, but otherwise not looking too bad. If you spot something, you can let us know. It's Aberdeen 460 106.

0: Wednesday morning at Original 106, 10 to 9. There's Brian Adams, it's Pete and Lachlan here. There's a new pub opening in London, Pete, that...
1: Yeah!
0: I think you might be keen on, actually.
1: All right.
0: You're not drinking anymore.
1: Yeah, that's right. I quit alcohol over a year ago, so I'm living alcohol-free.
0: If you were to go to a pub...
1: Yeah.
0: Would you be having, like, a 0% beer or
1: milk.
0: A cola?
1: I'd ask for milk.
0: Would you?
1: A pint of milk, please.
0: I don't know, it's not too far away from
1: okay.
0: milk. This is the UK's first wellness pub, which
1: has
0: been opened.
1: I hate this idea already. Oh.
0: It's been opened by Holland and Barrett.
1: A wellness pub.
0: The chemist.
1: Why not call it a wellness retreat or a wellness cafe? A wellness pub.
0: Because it is actually a pub. Right, so they've... Holland
1: okay.
0: and Barrett have built a pub.
1: Yeah.
0: They've got a bar. They've got the pourers. And coming out of these
1: pourers,
0: pipe
1: pourers... Taps,
0: that's the word.
1: What even is a pourer?
0: I couldn't remember the word tap. Coming out of the taps,
1: yeah.
0: You've got pints of gut support with fibre. It's just like a little flavoured water kind of
1: thing.
0: Is
1: it alcohol-free? Or
0: it's alcohol-free, yeah.
1: Oh, goodness.
0: There's no alcohol involved.
1: Right.
0: There's a pint of beauty support with collagen.
1: Right.
0: Immunity complex support. And here's one that I feel like you would need. Brain complex support.
1: Oh, thank you. Can the gym guys go and get like a protein shake and stuff like that?
0: Yeah, I think that's all there too. They've got electrolytes on tap. They've got protein shakes.
1: I wonder if you could overdo it. You know, if you drank like, I don't know, you were on a bender and you had seven pints of
0: seven
1: electrolytes.
0: Pints of collagen.
1: Yeah, yeah.
0: And the barman's going, no,
1: come you've
0: on,
1: had enough,
0: you've
1: mate.
0: Had enough. Come on, taxi
1: get him out.
0: For you. Well, that's opening in London. It's there for a limited time, and
1: great.
0: Already every date has sold out. Apparently,
1: really?
0: There are enough saddles.
1: Oh wow!
0: Very keen to
1: there
0: go to
1: go.
0: This.
1: There you go.
0: Right, here's Texas.

0: Black Eyed Boy at Original 106 Breakfast. Peter Lachlan here. Good morning.
1: Good morning.
0: Right, just about 9 o'clock, your latest news on the way next.
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15: An Aberdeen MSP's broken ranks with his party's ambiguous position on new North Sea drilling by backing approval of the Jackdaw and Rosebank oil fields. Jack Middleton argues this would create thousands of jobs at a critical time for the sector. The Scottish Government's recently softened its stance on new oil and gas projects, having previously supported a presumption against further drilling under Nicola Sturgeon. The Aberdeen Central MSP is calling for the SNP to back the North East industry.
16: We've watched Scottish communities decimated before as political decisions in Westminster tore our industries apart. I'm not prepared to stand by and stay silent, watching that happen to my city.
15: Iran says it's targeted 85 American military sites in Bahrain and Kuwait. It's after the country promised a crushing response to strikes by the US overnight. Its attacks were in retaliation to ships being targeted in the Strait of Hormuz yesterday. Firefighters tackled a major blaze at an industrial estate in Aberdeenshire for more than 4 hours last night. Emergency services were called to Tipperty near Ellen at about 6:30. At its peak, 9 fire engines and specialist crews were in attendance. No injuries have been reported. It's emerged 5 male Highland councillors voted to allow an Inverness rapist to keep driving his taxi 1 month after his attack on a teenage passenger. Our reporter Callum Wright has the details.
1: Highland Council has been facing controversy over its decision to allow David Brown to keep his taxi operator's licence, ostensibly so his wife could continue providing for their family. The vote was driven by 6 male members of the council's licensing committee, 4 of whom have since resigned from it. But the P&J has also revealed 3 of the councillors involved in that decision also voted to allow Brown to retain his individual taxi driver's licence back in 2024, just weeks after he was charged with rape.
15: A new study suggests over 60s are more active than people in their 20s. Researchers behind the Our Future Health survey found older adults were fitter than younger generations, while activity levels dropped sharply among people aged 30 to 50.
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2: Helping you navigate rising fuel prices and the cost of living with the latest local lifestyle news that affects you.
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15: An Aberdeen jewellers has announced it's closing next month. Warren James Trinity Centre branch is shutting after 11 years of trading. Signs displayed on the shop's front window indicate it's closing because of the end of the lease on the 15th of August. The company also has a unit inside the Bon Accord Centre, which is understood to be staying open.
3: Original 106 weather with Remap Aberdeen.
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15: It'll be dry and warm today. After a cloudy morning, this will clear, leaving a bright afternoon with highs of 25 degrees. I'm Alison Chalmers. You're up to date on Original 106.

0: Queen, I want to break free in the Spin Doctors at Original 106 Breakfast for your Wednesday. It's 9:10. Peter Lachlan here. Pete, would you rather have fingers for toes or toes for fingers?
1: I mean, is this where we're at? Is this where we're at with things? I would finger... Oh, I don't know, because I do a lot of running. But then my toes are gross. I wouldn't want them in my hand.
0: Yeah, I think...
1: I'd probably have to go fingers for toes.
0: Fingers for toes.
1: But then I'm sacrificing... I'd have to adapt to a new running technique.
0: But you would adapt. I think it would be easier to adapt to fingered feet than toed hands.
1: I would
0: hands.
1: Get fingers on my toes, but
0: you're
1: then
0: not gonna
1: I'd
0: be able
1: get...
0: to grip anything with toes Hear on your
1: out.
0: Hands, are you?
1: Hear me out. Tips of each finger, so they're essentially then toes.
0: Wait, what? Say
1: I'm
0: that again.
1: I cut my fingers that are on my toes so that they're
0: right, okay, so you're
1: going to
0: choose the fingers and
1: yeah,
0: then you're going to mutilate
1: surgery.
0: Your body.
1: Yeah.
0: All right, well, this is very cheery.
1: Why? Why'd you ask?
0: Just do some would you rathers.
1: All right, okay.
0: Would you rather have a... What says your partner? Would you rather have a co-host who is always late or always too early?
1: I would rather have one that's always too early.
0: Who's better at turning up on time?
1: I'm not going there. I'm not going there.
0: We both know the answer. Would you rather have £1 million today or £100 every day for the rest of your life?
1: I'd have £100 every day. I'd put it into a high interest ISA and I'd let it compound. Actually, no, if I had the million, I could put that into an ISA and it would probably compound.
0: Yeah, because you're going to get interest
1: rate.
0: Quicker. Yeah, okay, good point. Last one. Would you rather accidentally send your boss a rude message?
1: Yeah.
0: Or accidentally send your mum a romantic message meant for your partner?
1: Boss, any day of the week.
0: It's a no-brainer.
1: Yeah.
0: It's somebody's listening right now who has done this, who has sent their parent a message that's very much not
1: imagine.
0: For a parent.
1: Or receiving one from your parent.
0: Well, that's it. Go on, message the boss.
1: All right.
0: Just message the boss saying, hi, you.
1: Done. Done. We'll see if I'm here tomorrow.
0: Good luck.

0: 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Harry Styles, it's Watermelon Sugar at Original 106, just about 9:20. We'll get Kylie Minogue on the way.
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0: Crow, not Cole, Cheryl. All I Want to Do on Original 106 Breakfast. Wednesday morning, Lachlan here at just about 9:30. Right, Craig's got the next round of the Music Mash later on today. He does this every afternoon at 5:10. £340 could be yours. We have got three songs mashed together. You need to name all three of the songs and artists to win that money. Obviously, there's been quite a lot of to and fro in between one out of three and two out of three. I say it every time I chat about the Music Mash, the best thing you can do is make a note of what's been guessed. And very quickly you'll be going, okay, yeah, it's definitely this one, definitely that one. And all you need to do is work out the one extra song, right? Make it easy for yourself. Make a note of all the wrong guesses on your phone. That's right, just make a little note app. Do it now, right? Open up your notes. Write Music Mash. And now that you've made that note, it'll be in your mind for the rest of the day. So go back to it at 5:10. And make life easy for yourself. £20 goes in the pot every time we don't get a winner. So £340 up for grabs at 5:10 today. You can get free online entry at our website right now. And Margaret played yesterday. These are her guesses.
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2: 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What are your three songs, Margaret?
3: 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And Ian Dury and the Blockheads, Hit Me With Your Rhythm Stick.
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0: 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I've got big political news for you in the next 5-10 minutes and Little Mix on the way too.
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It's Wham! Original 106 Breakfast, Wednesday morning, Lachlan here, 9:47 right now if you're looking at the clock. Time for the very famous political segment of the show. You might have heard yesterday about the whole Nigel Farage thing, so he has resigned as an MP in Clacton. This has triggered a Clacton by-election, which Nigel Farage is going to run in. It's all very messy. So his thinking is that this is basically to prove that there's support for him. Like, look, I'll resign and people will vote me back in. All the other major political parties have gone, well, we're not going to play your game, we're just not going to run. So Nigel Farage was going to be the only person running in this by-election triggered by the resignation of Nigel Farage. There is now an advancement. You know Count Binface? The MP candidate who has ran for, I think, quite a few constituencies now for many years. It's a guy wearing a big Darth Vader cape and a rubbish bin on his head. As far as I know, he's never been voted in to anywhere. This could be the one. He has said, Clacton, leave it to me. So it could go either way now. If Farage and Count Binface are the only two people running, it could go either way. It's 50-50. You would assume the actual human politician would get voted in. But he's not exactly popular, so yeah, maybe Count Binface is finally going to be in Parliament. I mean, just looking at the pictures of him stood outside Parliament, it's crazy to think that he could be in that building representing a constituency. It's all very strange. I'm glad he's not running for Aberdeen.

0: Spice Girls at Original 106 Breakfast. Taylor Swift there too. Or do we call her Taylor Kelsey? Taylor Kelsey Swift. Swift Kelsey. Or still just Taylor Swift. I don't know. She's not said what's happening with the surname yet. We'll get your latest news at 10. Martin's on the way with the top 10 at 10 after that. He's got a load of tunes from 2 years. You need to work out what they are. The years where the first blind date marriage happens, as in the TV show Blind Date. And Dallas airs for the first time as well. And I'll be back with Pete tomorrow morning from 6. Catch you then.
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16: Iran's foreign ministry says US overnight strikes on the country are a gross violation of the interim peace deal currently in place. America's military launched the assaults after Tehran targeted ships in the Strait of Hormuz. Iran's hit back at sites across the Gulf region. Former security minister Tom Tugendhat says a pattern starting to emerge.
19: What you're seeing at the moment is likely to continue for several months to come. A state of instability rather than outright hostility, if you like. An irregular series of attacks on allies in the region, so countries like the United Arab Emirates, perhaps on US targets.
16: An Aberdeen MSP has broken ranks with the SNP by backing plans for new North Sea oil and gas developments. Jack Middleton says approving the Jackdaw and Rosebank fields would safeguard thousands of jobs at a vital time for the industry. It comes after the Scottish Government softened its position on future drilling, having previously opposed new projects under former First Minister Nicola Sturgeon. An investigation has found unsafe baby pillows, sleeping bags and self-feeding bottle holders are among items being sold online in the UK. Alibaba, AliExpress, Amazon, eBay, Etsy, OnBuy and TikTok Shop say they've removed the products identified. Up-and-coming teenage tennis stars in Scotland risk having to abandon their dreams unless development plans for players are overhauled, according to Judy Murray. The coach and former tennis player, who's also the mother of Jamie and Sir Andy Murray, is urging Tennis Scotland to change its talent training and scouting programme.
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16: It'll be dry and warm today. After a cloudy morning, this will clear, leaving a bright afternoon with highs of 25 degrees. I'm Alison Chalmers. You're up to date on Original 106.
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0: Oh, what a way to get the Top 10 at 10 midweek edition underway. Vic Reeves and the Wonder Stuff just a few minutes ago, a cover of the 60s hit Dizzy, originally performed by Tommy Rowe. And from the soundtrack of the movie Mermaids, a performer who found fame in the 1960s originally, Cher, and the Shoop Shoop song. Good morning, Martin Ingram here. We're on year guessing duty, and if you want to participate, I would love to hear from you. Maybe you've got the year already based on the two songs I've played. If not, don't worry, plenty more tunes to come. We'll do a year switch at about half past, and I've got these clues as well which may help you out.
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0: Well, I wonder how many folks listening right now remember Green Shield stamps. In this year, they were officially withdrawn. Green Shield stamps, a scheme where a collection of these stamps pasted into books were redeemable for various items and goods. And as a result of the withdrawal of the scheme, Green Shield stamps pivoted to a cash-only catalogue business, which rebranded and evolved into the high street retailer Argos. Did you know that? Interesting fact. And in July, Martina Navratilova won her record 100th singles match at Wimbledon in our mystery year. Which year do you think it is? Text 81400, start your text with the word original. You can message me using the Original 106 app, or you can call me or WhatsApp me on 01224460106.
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0: Well, a pretty unique mashup of U2 and Frankie Valli and the Four Seasons, all put in the melting pot together and presented by the Pet Shop Boys. Where the Streets Have No Name, Can't Take My Eyes Off You was a huge hit. But in which mystery year? If you know, I would love to hear from you. Brand new on the TV in this mystery year, this.
1: It's only a game, so put up a real good fight.
0: Big Break, a new snooker-based TV game show. It was hosted by Jim Davidson with John Virgo as referee. And the show is coming back later on this year. Paddy McGuinness will host it. Stephen Hendry will be the new referee. So, brand new in the box, Big Break, which year?
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0: Top 10 at 10 on Original 106. Zoe, Sunshine on a Rainy Day. Maybe your favourite song in this half hour was this one. It's only a game, so might have been my favourite. I'm only kidding. They're all great tunes. And they all came from the year 1991. Well done if you spotted 1991.
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0: Okay, we're moving back through time from 1991 for part two of the Top 10 at 10 to the year when, in the month of June, Scotland international footballer Willie Johnson was sent home from the World Cup in Argentina after testing positive for a banned stimulant which he had innocently taken as part of an over-the-counter hay fever medication. And he paid the price for that, being sent home. Dave Lee Travis succeeded Noel Edmonds as the presenter of the Radio 1 breakfast show in this year. But which year? You know how to get in touch. Let's be having you, and I'll play the tunes.
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0: the debut UK hit for Blondie, as we were introduced to the delights of Debbie Harry posters on many a bedroom wall in our mystery year. 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
0: What were you up to in this year?

us. Welcome, first and foremost. We do this every weekday morning. Two classic years to identify on our top 10 at 10. I always play more than 10 songs. And right there, Earth, Wind and Fire with September. But from which mystery year? Well, in June of our year, actress and former model Diana Dors, wearing a blue and white floral dress, opened this year's Old Meldrum Sports. And being reported in the news in July, in Aberdeen, campers at Hazelhead Caravan and Campsite were washed out after a freak rainstorm soaked everything. The deluge swamped tents in the central camping area of the site. Well, that would have ruined a few holidays in July. But in which year? Rainstorms like that a lot more frequent now. All right,

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0: you.
1: Lionel Richie and the Commodores, Three Times a Lady, a number one single. Always reminds me of this year, and when that was number one, it was back to school time. Oh, it's a horrible thing. Part one today, 1991. Well then, have you got that? Part two, I played the hits of 1978. Yeah, 78 today. Sharon got in touch saying, yeah, the year I turned sweet 16. I'm not going to reveal if that was 1991 or 1978, she means. Hi to Laura and to Jane, loving the tunes today. Lorraine and David got in touch. All my regulars, hello to you. Hi to Mary on the phone. OAP Squad got in touch. Bruce, Pat and Liz getting the years all right, messaging me via the website. So thank you for that. We'll do another couple of years tomorrow morning on our daily Top 10 at 10.
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25: Iran's foreign ministry says US overnight strikes on the country are a gross violation of the interim peace deal currently in place. America's military launched the assaults after Tehran targeted ships in the Strait of Hormuz. Iran's hit back at sites across the Gulf region. Former security minister Tom Tugendhat says a pattern starting to emerge.
26: What you're seeing at the moment is likely to continue for several months to come. A state of instability rather than outright hostility, if you like. An irregular series of attacks on allies in the region, so countries like the United Arab Emirates, perhaps on US targets.
25: An Aberdeen MSP has broken ranks with the SNP by backing plans for new North Sea oil and gas developments. Jack Middleton says approving the Jackdaw and Rosebank fields would safeguard thousands of jobs at a vital time for the industry. It comes after the Scottish Government softened its position on future drilling, having previously opposed new projects under former First Minister Nicola Sturgeon. An investigation has found unsafe baby pillows, sleeping bags and self-feeding bottle holders are among items being sold online in the UK. Alibaba, AliExpress, Amazon, eBay, Etsy, OnBuy and TikTok Shop say they've removed the products identified. Up-and-coming teenage tennis stars in Scotland risk having to abandon their dreams unless development plans for players are overhauled, according to Judy Murray. The coach and former tennis player, who's also the mother of Jamie and Sir Andy Murray, is urging Tennis Scotland to change its talent training and scouting programme.
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25: It'll be dry and warm today. After a cloudy morning, this will clear, leaving a bright afternoon with highs of 25 degrees. I'm Alison Chalmers. You're up to date on Original 106.

Live from Aberdeen, this is Original 106, 10 past 11, and The Wanted there, all-time low, just before that Sister Sledge and Lost in Music. I thought I would play Sister Sledge, just in case you were loving the 70s year so much on the top 10 at 10, you wanted a little more. Lost in Music, when did that come out? It might have been 79. Anyway, doesn't matter. I hope you're fine today. Thank you for having us on. It's Original 106. In sport yesterday, Novak Djokovic moves on to the next round of Wimbledon. He's aged 39. I think he's the oldest quarter-finalist? There's some kind of record that he's made now, thanks to that. Very long match yesterday, and I think he is really eyeing up a final Wimbledon title. Football World Cup yesterday, somehow Egypt threw away a 2-0 lead over Argentina, for goodness sake. With 11 minutes to go, there were two goals up, but then it all changed and it finished Argentina 3, Egypt 2. Switzerland go through, winning on penalties against Colombia. No World Cup games today, though. The round of 16 is done, all finished, and the quarterfinals start tomorrow. So here we are then, 8th of July today. It's National Chocolate with Almonds Day, otherwise known as Completely Ruined Chocolate Day. And it's the birthday of Kevin Bacon, American actor. A bit of a ham actor, Kevin Bacon, 68. Oh!

0: Sugar Babes, Round Round on Original 106. Three clips of music in there, believe it or not. That is the new remixed, revised, accumulating music mash with Gillis on every weekday afternoon, 5:10 with Craig. So yeah, the money climbs up 20 quid every day and it's at 340 quid this afternoon. 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

Ava Max on Original 106, Sweet But Psycho, Let Loose before that, Crazy For You. Not a bad day today, remaining dry. Still a bit cloudy though, but the cloud will break this afternoon to reveal some lovely, gorgeous sunshine on a dry, warm, sunny July day. That's how we like it. Sam Ryder has received multiple standing ovations during his debut on London's West End stage as he takes on the title role in the latest incarnation of Andrew Lloyd Webber's Jesus Christ Superstar. So the show opened in London last night at the Palladium, no less, and it's on tour next year, visiting Scotland, three venues for Scotland, Edinburgh Playhouse early April, Glasgow King's in August, Aberdeen His Majesty's Theatre in October of next year. Oasis are down to return for live shows again next year after last year's big comeback tour. For 2027, they're planning two separate residences, a 12-night residency in June at the Etihad Stadium in Manchester, homecoming gigs. And according to the Sun newspaper, they'll play Nebworth six times over a three-week period in September. So far, that's the master plan. Get it? And even though we're still only in July, there are rumours about who will be in this year's I'm a Celebrity, Get Me Out of Here. Only two names, I think, so far being thrown around. Christopher Dean, off of Torval and Dean, and Strictly Come Dancing pro Nadia.

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1: 10 to 12, it's Original 106, and there's Ed Sheeran, Shape of You. Adele before that, Set Fire to the Rain. If you're a driver in Aberdeen City, confused by bus gates like many, many, many people are, me included, this could be good news for you then. The Market Street bus gate has been temporarily relaxed while Scottish Water carries out work along Virginia Street. The relaxation came into place yesterday, and for the first time in more than 3 years, motorists are able to turn left off Union Street and drive down Market Street with the bus gate temporarily suspended. It says here, you know, I'm adding that caveat in case I've got it wrong and, you know, I don't want to get myself in trouble. So all this comes after Virginia Street, now closed for 5 weeks, while Scottish Water carries out underground drilling. The closure there is in place on the westbound carriageway of Virginia Street, as well as Trinity Quay. That's between Commerce Street and Market Street. A diversionary route has been put in place via Commerce Street, East North Street, King Street, Union Street and Market Street. Don't know about you, but if you're like me and you see a suspension of the bus gate, you're going, is it really suspended though? Am I going to drive down here and I've got it wrong and I'm going to get collared? Oh, I don't know. I'm so unsure about everything. My trouble. So unsure. Or am I unsure about everything? Oh.

0: Take That, Never Forget, on Original 106. Okay, we'll keep you up to date with everything that's going on. News and weather at 12 on the way in just a minute.
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13: The US president says as far as he's concerned, the temporary ceasefire with Iran is over. Donald Trump's at a NATO summit in Turkey, where he's told reporters peace talks involving Tehran are a waste of time. Overnight, America and Iran traded strikes following Iranian attacks on shipping in the Strait of Hormuz. Mr. Trump's been frank about what he thinks of the regime.
14: These are evil, sick people, and we have to rid their cancer. Their cancer. And you know what you do? You got to cut out cancer early. Man, that's the way I feel. And I want to thank Mark. He's been a great Secretary General of NATO. I'm not happy with NATO because of what they did with Greenland.
13: Presumptive Prime Minister Andy Burnham's being urged to end the windfall tax on oil and gas if he enters Downing Street. In a letter to the former Greater Manchester Mayor, SNP Aberdeen Central MSP Jack Middleton warns the supply chains and investment needed for a renewables future is being destroyed because of the energy profits levy and licensing decisions taken by Westminster. Three Scottish firefighters have returned home after being called up as part of the UK International Search and Rescue Response to Venezuela. Crew Commander Ian Hodgson, based at North Anderson Drive in Aberdeen, was among the specialist team helping the country devastated by earthquakes. Virgin Media has been fined £28 million for preventing customers from cancelling contracts. Regulator Ofcom found millions of calls were put through unreasonable hassle and difficulty when trying to switch providers between 2022 and 24.
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13: Dry and warm this afternoon with some good sunny spells and a clear evening ahead with highs of 22 degrees. I'm Alison Chalmers. You're up to date on Original 106.

0: That's Olivia Rodrigo, Drop Dead, and Sam Fender. People watching before that on Original 106. 500 quid. Think about that for a minute. 500 quid handed to you on a silver plate. We can't promise a silver plate, obviously. But you get the money if you're a winner on Keep the Heed, weekday mornings at breakfast. 20 seconds, setting the clock. You need to provide 6 correct and relevant responses that all begin with a given letter of the alphabet. It didn't all go Tyler's way. Tyler's from Inverurie. He was on a train this morning, and just as he was about to start playing the game, of course, the announcements came through and the speaker and the train, and that kind of threw him off balance a bit, I think. He had the letter N. N for November, and this is how it all went eventually for Tyler this morning.
1: Keep calm.
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0: I know, you were shouting out correct responses. Tyler was on a train and the announcements were coming through, and I know how he feels. He just could not concentrate on the questions. Luck of the draw, I guess. Listen, it's back on again tomorrow morning. If you're not on a train and you can keep the heed and give it your full concentration, then play the game. 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

0: Jennifer Lopez, Waiting for Tonight on Original 106. 21 minutes past 12. Coming up, we will cross over to the BirdLife desk and get your latest seagull news. Seagull. Seagull news. Oh.
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0: Backstreet Boys on Original 106, Larger Than Life, just like those seagulls that you may encounter if you're by the coast. Seagulls, a scourge of summer holidays in coastal areas. Just when you want to enjoy a poke of chips or an ice cream cone in peace, there they are, swooping in, or worse, defecating on you. That's just no good at all. MSPs have been debating the subject of aggressive gulls after reports of people being dive-bombed, injured, and even scared to leave their homes because of them. Some politicians have called for a national seagull summit. Seagull summit. Sounds like they want to get this, you know, the head seagulls around the table, you know, to get some arbitration going on. See if we can solve this problem. More seagull news this week. Police in Oban were called after reports that a man grabbed two seagulls and allegedly used one of them during an assault on another person. Oh, that's terrible. Oh. Not seagulls, this one, but another wildlife-related thing, wild being the appropriate word. French police have had to issue a public warning about deer eating fermented fruit and stumbling around roads drunk. Yeah. They literally advised motorists to watch out for drunk wildlife wandering across roads in a drunken stupor, singing and swearing, some of them even calling this out.
1: She stopped the race against it.
0: Yeah, so watch out for that, you know. Don't approach them either.

0: Live from Aberdeen, this is Original 106. And there's Miles Smith, Hold Me in the Dark. And where is Teenage Dirtbag? So here we are, early July. Schools are off. Weather's okay today. We'll have a look and see what's going on entertainment-wise in this area. If you're looking for some fun stuff to do, we'll do that soon.
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you've been watching a bit of football for the World Cup over the last couple of weeks, there's a song you might have heard quite a lot of, particularly during hydration breaks. I think I'm right in saying when they pipe that song through the stadium's PA systems. Why not? Real crowd pleaser. Bon Jovi and Living on a Prayer on Original 106. Annie, the musical, presented by Giz Giz Youth Theatre Company. That is on from tonight until Saturday, 7 p.m. nightly at the Tivoli Theatre in Aberdeen. We wish them all the very best of luck. I'm sure it's going to be a triumph. Horrible Histories is in Aberdeen this week, running from tomorrow until Saturday. You've got Awful Egyptians and Terrible Tudors, with shows, let's see now, tomorrow 2 o'clock in the afternoon, Friday 6:30 p.m. and Saturday 2:30 at HMT. And tomorrow, Burn the Floor presents Nikita Kuzmin Supernova with Karen Hauer. Is that a dance thing? I think it might be. Sorry, I'm not an expert in the field. That's on at the Music Hall. It's Original 106. Always your favourite music on a Wednesday afternoon. Maroon 5 and Christina Aguilera now.

0: Maroon 5 and Christina Aguilera with Moves Like Jagger on Original 106. Weather outside doesn't look too bad today. Remaining dry. Best of the sunshine later. We know that much. But we'll get more on that on the weather forecast for the rest of the day and the evening, which follows the news at 1 o'clock. And after we've done all of that, we'll get into today's number ones at one.
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17: The US president says as far as he's concerned, the temporary ceasefire with Iran is over. Donald Trump's at a NATO summit in Turkey, where he's told reporters peace talks involving Tehran are a waste of time. Overnight, America and Iran traded strikes following Iranian attacks on shipping in the Strait of Hormuz. Mr. Trump's been frank about what he thinks of the regime.
18: These are evil, sick people, and we have to rid their cancer. Their cancer. And you know what you do? You got to cut out cancer early. Man, that's the way I feel. And I want to thank Mark. He's been a great Secretary General of NATO. I'm not happy with NATO because of what they did with Greenland.
17: Presumptive Prime Minister Andy Burnham's being urged to end the windfall tax on oil and gas if he enters Downing Street. In a letter to the former Greater Manchester Mayor, SNP Aberdeen Central MSP Jack Middleton warns the supply chains and investment needed for a renewables future is being destroyed because of the energy profits levy and licensing decisions taken by Westminster. Three Scottish firefighters have returned home after being called up as part of the UK International Search and Rescue Response to Venezuela. Crew Commander Ian Hodgson, based at North Anderson Drive in Aberdeen, was among the specialist team helping the country devastated by earthquakes. Virgin Media has been fined £28 million for preventing customers from cancelling contracts. Regulator Ofcom found millions of calls were put through unreasonable hassle and difficulty when trying to switch providers between 2022 and 24.
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17: Dry and warm this afternoon with some good sunny spells and a clear evening ahead with highs of 22 degrees. I'm Alison Chalmers. 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

0: Hiya, good afternoon. It's Original 106 and our daily number ones at one with Daft Punk and Pharrell Williams. Get Lucky. Just before that, Shakespeare's Sister and Stay. And In Out of the News with Duran Duran from 1983 is a Something I Should Know. These songs here, we call them the number ones at one. Back to the year 2013 now with this from John Newman.
1: No, I turned wrong. Left your heart torn. Is that what devils do?

Wednesday's number ones at one, rounding off the collection today with John Newman, Love Me Again. Yesterday afternoon with Craig, Anne was a winner on the question thing. So she's got a pair of tickets to go and see any film of her choice at Cineworld. Another question thing later on today. And another music mash this afternoon. That montage, it is a montage, by the way, in case it sounds like a random collection of sounds.

0: 2013. What are your three songs, Margaret?
1: Maloko, Sing It Back. Miley Cyrus, Wrecking Ball. And Ian Dury and the Blockheads, Hit Me With Your Rhythm Stick.
0: It's a 2 out of 3, I'm afraid. But you did.
1: Oh no!
0: You did come on saying you were 5 out of 10 for confidence, so maybe that was justified. Yeah.
2: 2 out of 3 scored, 5 out of 10 confidence. No wonder it's 2 out of 3. Come on, we're looking for 100% confidence. 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

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And I hope you are well. Hope you're fine and dandy today. So Nigel Farage is standing down as an MP, forcing a by-election in his constituency of Clacton, which will delay investigations into his finances. Coincidentally. A by-election, then, in which he will stand as a candidate. I think I've got the wrong music here. Yeah. Elections cost public money to run, don't they? Correct me if I may be wrong on that one. Anyway, in protests at the perceived unnecessary by-election, Labour, the Conservatives, the Lib Dems, the Green Party and Restore Britain have all ruled out contesting the Clacton by-election. However, comedian John Harvey, a.k.a. Count Binface, has confirmed that he will run. I'll be honest, I'm hoping for a two-horse race here. And you may have seen social media posts today saying, Clacton now given the opportunity to do the funniest thing imaginable. Oh, can you imagine if Nigel ends up runner-up in the seat he voluntarily vacated? Well, it might happen. I don't know. We'll have to wait and see.

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It's Taylor Swift's Opalite on Original 106. Good afternoon, Martin Ingram here. If you're looking for tunes to speed your workday by, and you've landed on this here radio station, you need look no further. We've got it all for you. We'll do the music. You just do you, okay? Right, back into the 80s. Here's an 80s gem from Bronski Beat now.

0: Always your favourite music on Original 106. That's what we do. And there's Years and Years, Shine. And that's it from me. They're going to come and remove me from the building, probably. Craig's heavies will be coming in, bundling themselves into the studio, going, "Oh, you, Ingram, out." So I shall make way. Craig will take you through the afternoon. He's got the Music Mash for 340 quid, 10 past five today. If you want to be on it and win the money, you can just call in later or register your name now on our website. He's also got the question thing as well for free movie tickets. Sam's on from 6 p.m. He's in for Lachlan this week, and I shall see you tomorrow morning.
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20: Donald Trump's called Iran cuckoo as he defends fresh airstrikes overnight in response to attacks on oil tankers yesterday.
21: I told him every time you hit, we hit. And of course, they're dirty players, so they go after everyone, probably including me. I've been number one on their list for years, and they're a bunch of scum. You want to know the truth? They're scum.
20: The US president's in Turkey for a NATO summit where he says he thinks a fragile temporary ceasefire is over. Meanwhile, the European aviation regulators told airlines not to fly within Iranian and Iraqi airspace. Three Scottish firefighters are back home after spending 10 days in Venezuela helping with search and rescue efforts following a devastating earthquake there. Aberdeen-based crew commander Ian Hodgson was joined by Brian Richards and station commander Gavin Brown, facing devastation unlike anything they'd experienced. Brian tells us more about some of the things they got up to.
0: We were carrying out assessment search and rescues to level 2, which basically meant that we were using listening devices and search dogs to try and ascertain if there was savable life within the rubble pile. We returned back to camp for about 3 or 4 hours rest before being transported to La Guerrera. Driving through that, there was quite an impact that we could see.
20: The earthquake 2 weeks ago has killed at least 2,500 people. And two humanitarian scholarships to support postgraduate studies impacted by armed conflict have been launched by Aberdeen University. Available from this September, the scholarships will cover all academic and accommodation fees, as well as provide students with a stipend for living expenses. Applicants will be eligible for the one-year scholarships if they hold an offer from the institution.
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20: Sunny and warm across the northeast this afternoon with some cloudy intervals and highs of 22 Celsius in Aberdeen. I'm Tom Irvin. You're up to date on Original 106.

0: It's Cher, If I Could Turn Back Time. It's Original 106 for Wednesday. And can I just say, it's too hot.
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Porn on Blonde, What's Up, Lewis Capaldi before that, and Forget Me, and in my haste to tell you that I was too hot, I forgot to say thank you to Martin. He's back tomorrow. One of the years in the top 10 at 10 was the year that Gmail was introduced. That does remind me, it's about time I got myself a proper email address, because Mr. Stovies doesn't go down well when you're talking to important folks.

0: Bruno Mars, I Just Might. I'm going to have to get some summer tunes on. I think I'll dig out some soon. On the way after 3 o'clock, we'll do the question thing. Today it involves things to do with our appearance. So that's on the way after 3, and we'll get Gabrielle on the way next.
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0: D, told you I'd treat you. Wee bit of summertime tunes from Bill Withers and Lovely Day. We'll probably get to play that about, I don't know, four times a year, don't we? I think we're going to head to about 25, 26 degrees towards Afford and a Boyne this afternoon. And the Met Office says same again tomorrow, which is good news. Of course, there will be somebody listening right now going, oh, in my garden, it's 47 degrees. That's because you've got your thermometer in the direct sunlight. It happens every time. Anyway, it's Lachlan and Pete back on air tomorrow morning when you wake up. Another chance to win yourself the cash on Keep the Heat. Hopefully, you manage a little better than Tyler did this morning.
1: Keep calm.
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4: 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Something in a garden. A band or artist. 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
0: 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You can hear in the background, see it, sorted. 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

0: 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Remember, 10 past 5 this afternoon, a chance for you to win £340 on the Music Mash. Here's the clip. Three songs there, name all three, we'll give you the cash.
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22: Donald Trump's called Iran cuckoo as he defends fresh airstrikes overnight in response to attacks on oil tankers yesterday.
23: I told him every time you hit, we hit. And of course, they're dirty players, so they go after everyone, probably including me. I've been number one on their list for years, and they're a bunch of scum. You want to know the truth? They're scum.
22: The US president's in Turkey for a NATO summit where he says he thinks a fragile temporary ceasefire is over. Meanwhile, the European aviation regulators told airlines not to fly within Iranian and Iraqi airspace. Three Scottish firefighters are back home after spending 10 days in Venezuela helping with search and rescue efforts following a devastating earthquake there. Aberdeen-based crew commander Ian Hodgson was joined by Brian Richards and station commander Gavin Brown, facing devastation unlike anything they'd experienced. Brian tells us more about some of the things they got up to.
12: We were carrying out assessment, search and rescues to level 2, which basically meant that we were using listening devices and search dogs to try and ascertain if there was savable life within the rubble pile. We returned back to camp for about 3 or 4 hours rest before being transported to La Guerrera. Driving through that, there was quite an impact that we could see.
22: The earthquake 2 weeks ago has killed at least 2,500 people. And two humanitarian scholarships to support postgraduate studies impacted by armed conflict have been launched by Aberdeen University. Available from this September, the scholarships will cover all academic and accommodation fees, as well as provide students with a stipend for living expenses. Applicants will be eligible for the one-year scholarships if they hold an offer from the institution.
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22: Sunny and warm across the north east this afternoon with some cloudy intervals and highs of 22 Celsius in Aberdeen. I'm Tom Irvin. You're up to date on Original 106.

Yaz, The Only Way Is Up, and Hanson Mbop, It's Original 106. Still too hot. Right, the question thing today, is this your chance to get yourself to Cineworld for free? 32% of people say that getting this has improved their appearance, but what is it? Alright, we're going to get some interesting answers today. 32% of people say that getting this has improved their appearance. What I'm on about today, give us a shout if you think you know. 01224 460106. I've been told that my phones are working today. You can also get us on WhatsApp using the same number, 81400, to text. Start your text with Original or use the Original 106 app. Plenty of you do. 32% of people say that getting this has improved their appearance, but what is it?

0: See, told you I'd treat you with some summertime tunes. Jazzy Jeff and the Fresh Prince, Summertime. I'm always worried about, he's on about his car that he spent all day waxing. I spent all day waxing mine. You need to get some of the Maguire stuff, all right? All right. I'll send you a link on Amazon. Remember the question thing, 32% of folks say that getting this has improved their appearance. What is it? We'll give you some of the wrong answers next.
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It's Len, Steal My Sunshine, Madonna, Sabrina Carpenter before that, and Bring Your Love. The question thing today, 32% of people say that getting this has improved their appearance, but what is it? Jeff thinks it might be a facelift or getting a new car, like his one. He's got a brand new Mini Cooper S. He says, that's improved my appearance. Trisha and a few others thinks it might be putting a paper bag over their napper. Right. No, it's not that. Bob, interestingly, thinks to improve your appearance, piles might be a thing. Really? Oh, you're not sitting down much, I suppose. Reese thinks it might be a divorce. Oh, it's not. It's getting waxed, thank you, Leslie. Bob thinks it could be Viagra. Nicola and Chloe thinks it might be teeth whitening or straightening. Honestly, you guys. It's not some glasses. A round of drinks, says Colin. Graham's going one step further and says it's being drunk. It's not a tan, thank you, Karen. And it's not a new hairstyle. A couple of people so far were right answer, but not an awful lot, to be honest. 32% of people say that getting this has improved their appearance, but what is it?

0: The Killers, Mr. Brightside. 32% of people say getting this has improved their appearance. What is it? Colin says, is it rich? Definitely works for some folk, doesn't it? Right, we'll give you that right answer soon and get yourself a winner, and we'll check out the latest on the roads next.
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0: 3:42 on the roads. The good news is that Great Northern Road appears to have reopened by Kitty Brewster Primary School. Bad news is we've still got those ongoing closures on Virginia Street. I think there's about 5 weeks on that one. Southbound traffic is coping well in the area, and it's the same story on South Anson Drive southbound between the Broomhill roundabout and the Garstee roundabout. In terms of traffic flow, it's looking pretty good this evening. Nobody's melted onto the road, so King Street's moving fine onto Ellen Road. Still a little bit of slow traffic on approach to the Toll of Burness. If there's an actual issue there, then do let me know, but it is a little slow. Looking good at the Harrigan, no problems in Stonywood and Dyce, but it is slow if you're heading out of town between Dyce and Newmarket, but a 5 minute hold up there, and it's slow once again between Newmarket and White Rashes. A96 is checking out fine for the moment and looking good on the A944 between Aberdeen and West Hill. The Deeside routes are checking out fine, looking good on Wellington Road, and over at the Bridge of Dee, no significant delays, plus it's moving well south on the A90 and the A92. Anything to add, give us a call on 01224 460 106.

Justin Timberlake, Mirrors. At Original 106, 32% of folks say getting this has improved their appearance. What is it? The answer we're looking for today is a tattoo. Yeah, depending on where you have it. You know, I think the sleeves look pretty cool. I think I would rock that look, but too much of a wimp. Right, who got that right? Angela's got it right. Sharon's got it right. Mandy, Michelle, and a winner today is Caroline Robertson. Well done, Caroline. You're off to Cineworld for free. If you missed out today, don't worry. We'll do it again tomorrow, just after 3.

0: See, I've got the summer tunes for you. Bob Marley, One Love, Take That Before That, and Could It Be Magic. In the next hour, we'll get on Cammy Barnes and Bastille, and we'll need to talk about what's going on here.
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18: Donald Trump says the ceasefire with Iran is over following renewed strikes overnight. The US president, who's attending a NATO summit in Turkey today, has also warned Tehran he'll denuke the country. A 15-year-old boy has been arrested and charged in connection with more than 30 offences in Fraserburgh. His alleged crimes include serious assault, theft, drug misuse and road traffic offences across the town between January and this month. A 17-year-old boy has also been charged in connection with vehicle theft offences committed yesterday morning. They'll both appear at Peterhead Sheriff Court this week. Three Scottish firefighters are back on home soil after helping with the international response to the devastating earthquakes in Venezuela. Among them was Aberdeen Crew Commander Ian Hodgson from North Anderson Drive Fire Station, who joined Brian Richards, Station Commander Gavin Brown and specialist UK search and rescue teams on the ground. Brian tells us their training helped prepare them, but they were still taken aback by what they saw.
19: The whole of La Guerra was almost like it was in mid-demolition. It's not overwhelming to see, it's more like it's surreal to see. You need to have the ability to detach yourself from what you're seeing and have the ability to just focus on the work that you're carrying out.
18: More than 3,000 people were killed in the disaster, while tens of thousands remain unaccounted for. And Aberdeen University has announced two humanitarian scholarships for postgrad students affected by armed conflict. Applications for the scholarships, which start from September this year, will open on Monday and close on July 31st. The institution says it has a long-standing commitment to supporting scholars and students who are at risk in their home country.
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18: Sunny and warm across the northeast this afternoon, with some cloudy intervals and highs of 22 Celsius in Aberdeen. I'm Tom Irvin. You're up to date on Original 106.

0: Bastille, Pompey and Cammy Barnes, Whiskey Roll. You can catch him middle of August at Summer's End in Angus. He's on the Sunday. Now, let's have a little game here. Can you figure out what is going on here?
1: Jesus, what? I'm 4 years old, I can't deal with this.
0: Do you want to know what's going on there? That is a delivery driver in America being pursued by a flock of turkeys. Now, we always give the couriers and delivery drivers a hard time because we say that they throw things over fences. You know, most of them are absolutely fine. But I guess most of them in Scotland are not being pursued by turkeys.
1: Yeah, you're telling me I've been chasing him for 5 minutes. Deuces! Ah!
0: Woo! Oh, the poor guy. But you just know there will be some bosses at courier companies right now going, here, that's a way to get productivity up. Why don't we release the turkeys? Everything will get delivered in half the time.

0: Leanne Rimes, Can't Fight the Moonlight, Mental as Anything before that, and Live It Up. It's Original 106 for Wednesday. So this will be the first day that we've not got a game on in the World Cup. Yeah, because we're into the quarterfinals now. So I thought on the TV, well, there'll be things on the TV again. Leanne Rimes, Can't Fight the Moonlight. It's Original 106 for Wednesday. And this is the first day in a long time there's been no football on the TV because obviously we're into the quarterfinals now. And I thought, well, let's just see what's on the TV tonight. There might be something else to watch. Well, guess what's on BBC Two at 8 o'clock? Yep, my good friend, The Repair Shop. For f***'s sake.
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3: 421 on the road, still looking good across the city centre. Remember, you've got that southbound closure of Virginia Street. Diversion is via King Street, Union Street and Market Street. Don't worry about the bus gates, they have been suspended. It's pretty slow in the other direction though, which is a bit odd. Looking good as well towards the Haddigan roundabout. King Street's moving well onto Ellen Road, and no drama further north of the city. On the A947, really slow again between Dyce and Newmacker, about a 10 minute delay there. A96 is checking out fine so far, and just building up on the West Hill side of the A944. Elsewhere, you've got no problems on the D side routes. That's good news there. And remember, southbound on South Anson Drive between the Broomhill roundabout and the Garth D roundabout is closed for, I think it's gas work there. But traffic is moving well in the surrounding area at the Bridge of D. It's also looking good on Wellington Road, and no problems heading south on the A90 and the A92. Any of that changes, let me know on Aberdeen 460 106.

0: I Think We're Alone Now. It's original 106, so a dry evening with some sunshine. The night will stay dry with long clear spells. The odd mist or fog patch around dawn. Someone let her know. A low tonight of 11 degrees. And don't worry, tomorrow's high around about 25 again. This is original 106. It's approaching 4:30.
1: Donald Trump says the temporary US ceasefire with Iran is over as both sides traded renewed strikes overnight. The US says it's punishing Tehran after three tankers came under fire in the Strait of Hormuz. Mr. Trump also warned the country could expect more attacks. A pair of teenage boys have been arrested and charged in connection with more than 30 offences in Fraserburgh. They'll both appear before Peterhead Sheriff Court this week. And three Scottish firefighters are back on home soil after helping with the international response to the devastating earthquakes in Venezuela.
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1: Aberdeen are closing in on their eighth signing of the summer in left-back Nesta Guinness-Walker. The 26-year-old is a free agent after leaving Northampton Town, and Dons boss Stephen Robinson hopes to have him on board before Saturday's friendly in Northern Ireland. With Emmanuel Giamfi and Jamie Mercer sidelined, Mitchell Frame is the only available left-back at Pittodrie, and Robinson is eager to have competition for the position. So it's being reported he's made a move to sign the defender, who came through the youth ranks at Chelsea and Tottenham. Meanwhile, Alfie Stewart's hoping to carry on where he left off at Inverness, where he's back on loan for a third time. In an exclusive interview with the P&J, he also says he was told by Robinson to go and enjoy his football. While the Dons play Linfield, Inverness teammates will host East Fife in the League Cup. You're up to date on Original 106.

0: Stardust, the music sounds better with you. Live from Aberdeen, it's Original 106. So obviously a lot of restrictions across the town at the moment. Although traffic's moving not too bad. Yesterday I had to go down Market Street. It was like the olden days, being allowed to go down Market Street. Oh, it was wonderful. Apart from the strange signage about the bus gate. You know, you'd think they say bus gate is suspended. But no. It says bus gate is terminated. Good God, that's serious.
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5: 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The westbound carriageway of Virginia Street and Trinity Quay will be closed between Commerce Street and Market Street from 7 a.m. on Tuesday, 7th July, for approximately 5 weeks. Diversions will be in place and delays are expected, so please allow extra time for your journey. 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
14: 4:43 on the roads. We've still got the closure of Virginia Street to southbound traffic, northbound unaffected. However, it's still fairly busy. Northbound heading towards the West North Street from Virginia Street. Also, usual busy spots of Westbourne Drive and Argyle Place are showing the hand now. Looking good, King Street for Ellen Road and the northern routes. Really busy though, heading out Dice towards Newmacker in both directions. It's about 10 minutes moving out of town, 5 minutes in the other direction there. A96 is still behaving itself. A944 got queues on the West Hill side, but it's no more than a couple of minutes hold up there, and looking good by and large on the D side routes. Things slow now on Hill of Rubislaw heading southbound due to the roadworks there. Checking out fine at Wellington Road. Remember, South Anderson Drive southbound is closed between Broomhill and the Garstead roundabout, but the Bridge of D is actually moving pretty well. Just a few minutes on West Tullis Road. And if you're heading south, it's still checking out fine on both the A90 and the A92. Anything changes, give us a call on Aberdeen 460 106.

0: Live from Aberdeen, this is Original 106. Lachlan and Pete looking after the breakfast show for the next couple of days. Claire is back on Monday. They were talking about things that are a wee bit middle-aged. You know, I get quite excited about what bin day it is. You know, it's Aberdeenshire, so you get the proper bin every 3 weeks, and on Tuesday, it's the proper bin. I'm excited about that. Anyway, that's what they were asking you guys today.
1: Things you've done recently that you've gone, oh, that was middle-aged. What am I doing that for?
2: For me, just cutting my grass.
1: Lynn has just come in with this. Almost hugged the DPD driver when my new vacuum cleaner arrived.
2: Oh, wow. I mean, you know what? If you've got a busy home, things like that, the vacuum cleaner or the washing machine breaking down causes a lot of stress. So I hear you. I hear you on that.
1: I think we've got a winner from Donna with this one.
2: Go on.
1: Lasted the whole night without having to get up for a pee.
2: Oh, you know what? That is admirable. Well done, Donna.
1: How many times last night, Pete?
2: I was about 3 times.
1: I think I was 4.
2: Really?
1: Really?
2: You're still in your 20s as well.
1: I know, it's awful.
2: My goodness.
1: So congratulations, Donna.
2: Yeah,
1: lots
2: well
1: of people
2: done.
1: Hate you now.
2: Yeah.

0: Okay, Meaty Mash back at 10 past five. Yesterday we had Margaret on the phone. She got two out of three. Margaret! Margaret! This is the clip here. Three songs there. I think we know two of them. We're just looking for the third one, quite honestly. If you've not been paying attention, maybe you don't know any of them. Anyway, we're looking out for the 3 out of 3 winner. £340 will be your jackpot for that this afternoon. Get yourself registered in Aberdeen 460106. We'll talk to you at 10 past 5.
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16: Donald Trump's warned renewed US strikes on Iran will continue after declaring their ceasefire is over. The two countries exchanged heavy fire overnight, targeting Iranian ships, while Tehran took aim at bases belonging to America's allies.
17: So we hit them very hard last night. Very, very hard. Probably hit them hard again tonight. I'll give them a little warning, we're going to hit them hard tonight. But we'll see how it all works out. No, I'm not happy with them.
16: The American president also repeated insults used in a rant earlier, describing Iranians as cuckoo. He also mistakenly referred to Iran as Japan. Meanwhile, the European aviation regulators warning airlines not to fly within Iranian and Iraqi airspace. Pilots are also urged to exercise caution over Bahrain, Kuwait, Israel, Jordan, Qatar, Oman, the UAE and Saudi Arabia. A 15-year-old boy has been arrested and charged in connection with more than 30 offences in Fraserburgh. His alleged crimes include serious assault, theft, drug misuse and road traffic offences across the town between January and this month. A 17-year-old boy has also been charged in connection with vehicle theft offences committed yesterday morning. They'll both appear at Peterhead Sheriff Court this week. Three Scottish firefighters are back on home soil after helping with the international response to the devastating earthquakes in Venezuela. Among them was Aberdeen Crew Commander Ian Hodgson from North Anderson Drive Fire Station, who joined Brian Richards, Station Commander Gavin Brown and specialist UK search and rescue teams on the ground. Brian tells us their training helped prepare them, but they were still taken aback by what they saw.
18: The whole of La Guerra was almost like it was in mid-demolition. It's not overwhelming to see, it's more like it's surreal to see. You need to have the ability to detach yourself from what you're seeing and have the ability to just focus on the work that you're carrying out.
16: More than 3,000 people were killed in the disaster, while tens of thousands remain unaccounted for. And Aberdeen University has announced two humanitarian scholarships for postgrad students affected by armed conflict. Applications for the scholarships, which start from September this year, will open on Monday and close on July 31st. The institution says it has a long-standing commitment to supporting scholars and students who are at risk in their home country.
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16: Andy Burnham is being urged to end the windfall tax on oil and gas if he enters Downing Street. The levy is particularly controversial in the North East, with experts suggesting it could be costing 1,000 jobs a month in the North Sea. Meanwhile, workers on the Elgin Franklin and North Alwyn platforms operated by NeoNext have backed strike action amid a pay dispute.
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16: Clear skies and sun this evening with some cloudy intervals in the north and lows of 12 Celsius. I'm Tom Irvin. 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

0: Aretha Franklin, Respect at Original 106. You know, I think that's a summery kind of tune, but I've definitely got a summery one for you in just a moment.
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0: And here we go with the Music Mash for Wednesday. We're up to £340 with this pesky little clip here. We've got Tracy on the line today. How are we doing, Tracy?
2: Yeah, I'm good, yeah, thanks. How are you?
0: Oh, I'm fine. Have you managed to get any sunshine today, or have you been locked up inside?
2: No, I've been locked up inside, but there's plenty of sunshine inside the building, if you get what I mean.
0: Okay, that sounds like a fun place you are. So, where are you working?
2: Yeah. Sunbed Shop in Peterhead.
0: All right, Sunbed Shop. Now, are people still coming in for a sunbed today when it's sunny?
2: Yeah, it's been quite steady. It's mostly people that's working all day, so they kind of get out in the sun.
0: Yeah, that makes sense. Right, okay, so £340 is our jackpot today. What would you spend that on if you win it?
2: Well, me and my partner just got married on the 6th of June, and we're going away at the end of the month to the British Superbikes down at Alton Park. So, yeah, it'd be good spending money.
0: Yeah, oh, that'll come in handy. Right, okay, so let's get to the business end of proceedings here. I'm scared in case someone comes in for a sunbed, you see, and they're like, Tracy!
2: That's okay.
0: Cubicle number 4. Right, now I'm sure you've heard this clip before, but I'll play it again. There it is. There's 3 songs there. We've kind of figured out 2 if everyone's been paying attention. But what are your 3 answers, Tracy?
2: Okay, I'm thinking it's Hey Mickey by Tony Basil, Wrecking Ball by Miley Cyrus, and Sing It Back by Maloko.
0: Okay. Have you been sitting on these answers for a while, or have they just popped into your head?
2: The Hey Mickey one was just today.
0: Oh, all right. Let's have a listen. Okay, right. Let's find out how you've done before someone opens the door.
2: Oh, man.
0: Still a 2. So 2 out of 3. I think we're all paying attention here. We know which 2 that it is, and we know which 1 it isn't. Okay, well, it was worth a guess anyway, because you just never know. Good to talk to you, Tracy. Maybe get you back on again before you go on your wee holidays, okay?
2: Hopefully, yeah.
3: No problem.
0: Nice one. Cheers. See you later. Bye-bye.
2: See you later. Bye.
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Sienna, Spyro, Material Lover at Original 106, and Don Henley, The Boys of Summer. And before that, Tracy and Peter Head in The Sunbed Shop. I'm surprised people are going for a sunbed, but there we go. It's a 2 out of 3. Now, I think I'm not allowed to say which 2 it is, but I think we've all figured it out. So there's just one more to get. Do you want to hear this clip one more time? No? Well, you're getting it anyway. I can't. Right, give us that last one for 300.

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14: 5:24 on the roads. We've still got the southbound closure of Virginia Street. Your diversion is via King Street, Union Street and Market Street as the bus gates there have been suspended. Don't go down Marshall Street, you'll just get stuck. It is actually pretty slow in the other direction. About a 10-minute hold up moving north along Virginia Street at the moment and fairly lively towards the Mount Hooley roundabout. King Street, that's fine. Heading on to Ellen Road, no major drama to the north of the city. Parkway's fairly busy in both directions. You've also got no problems at the Haddigan roundabout. A few minutes heading out of Dyce, but really slow again between Dyce and Newmarket. It's about a 10-minute hold up there northbound. A96 is still shifting quite well, actually. A944 queues more so on the West Hill side, so it's a 5 to 10 minute delay there. Looking good on the D-side routes, apart from the usual slow traffic through Cults, about a 10 minutes hold up there, and slow again on South Anson Drive through the roadworks near Hill of Rubus Law. Checking out fine at the Bridge of Dee, even though we've got that southbound closure of South Anderson Drive near the roundabout. Wellington Road's looking good, and no problems if you're heading south on the A90 and the A92.

0: Chapel Rowan, hot to go. Kind of appropriate today. I think we're still doing about 26 degrees in a Boyne. That's cracking. Can we not just have this? Just as, like, a summer that we can absolutely trust to happen. What a difference that would make. Right, this evening it will be dry with some more sunshine. The night will stay dry with some clear spells. The odd mist or fog patch as well towards dawn. And a low of 11. Tomorrow's high is 25. It's original 106. It's 5:32.
1: Donald Trump says the temporary US ceasefire with Iran is over as both sides traded renewed strikes overnight. The US says it's punishing Tehran after three tankers came under fire in the Strait of Hormuz. Mr. Trump also warned the country could expect more attacks. A pair of teenage boys have been arrested and charged in connection with more than 30 offences in Fraserburgh. They'll both appear before Peterhead Sheriff Court this week. And three Scottish firefighters are back on home soil after helping with the international response to the devastating earthquakes in Venezuela.
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1: Aberdeen are closing in on their eighth signing of the summer in left-back Nesta Guinness-Walker. The 26-year-old is a free agent after leaving Northampton Town, and Dons boss Stephen Robinson hopes to have him on board before Saturday's friendly in Northern Ireland. With Emmanuel Giamfi and Jamie Mercer sidelined, Mitchell Frame is the only available left-back at Pittodrie, and Robinson is eager to have competition for the position. So it's being reported he's made a move to sign the defender, who came through the youth ranks at Chelsea and Tottenham. Meanwhile, Alfie Stewart's hoping to carry on where he left off at Inverness, where he's back on loan for a third time. In an exclusive interview with the P&J, he also says he was told by Robinson to go and enjoy his football. While the Dons play Linfield, Inverness teammates will host East Fife in the League Cup. You're up to date on Original 106.

0: be my lover. Spice Girls' Wannabe. I had to play that because it's 30 years exactly since that tune came out. Wow. That brings me right back. I was a big fan of Baby Spice. Anyway, moving on. Rumours of a reunion as well. And, well, would that be good? They have to be all of them, right? We can't have Victoria Beckham sulking, right? They need to all be there if there's going to be a reunion. Anyway, I've revealed too much, and I'll tell you that we'll check out the latest on the roads next.
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5: 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The westbound carriageway of Virginia Street and Trinity Quay will be closed between Commerce Street and Market Street from 7 a.m. on Tuesday, 7th July, for approximately 5 weeks. Diversions will be in place and delays are expected, so please allow extra time for your journey. 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
0: 5:44, we've still got the closure southbound of Virginia Street, northbound unaffected but fairly sluggish nonetheless. Also fairly lively as well towards Holborn Junction and Willowbank Road if you're heading towards South College Street. Expect about a 5 to 10 minute hold up there. Also slow as per usual towards Argyle Place and in the opposite direction on Westbourne Drive. That's showing about a 5 minute hold up. King Street only slow as you head towards the bridge there for Ellen Road, but once you're done with that, it's looking pretty good if you're heading further north. Looking good at the Haddigan roundabout, really slow though, heading out of Dyce. You're looking at a 10-minute hold up there between Dyce and Newmacker, around about 5 minutes in the other direction. E96 is still shifting absolutely fine. E944 is pretty much clear in both directions. And just the stubborn traffic heading through Cults on North Deeside Road slowing you there, heading out of town. It's about a 5-minute wait. South Anderson Drive, southbound towards Hill of Rubies Lot, you've got a 5-minute hold up there due to the ongoing roadworks. Remember, it's closed between Broomhill Road roundabout and Garthdee roundabout, but traffic is coping pretty well. Looking good in general at the Bridge of Dee, and no problems heading further south.

0: Grace at Abrams, that's so true. Right, enjoy your Wednesday evening. Try and get a good night's sleep, even though it's going to be muggy tonight. Sam's on the way next. He's got Beyonce and Alex Warren to play after the latest at 6.
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21: Donald Trump's claiming a ceasefire with Iran is over. The US president has hinted at fresh strikes, saying his forces will probably attack again tonight and there's not a thing Iran can do to stop it. Tehran's reportedly responded with a threat to close the vital Strait of Hormuz to oil ships. Sir Keir Starmer says it must stay open.
22: I'm not going to pretend the last few days hasn't presented additional challenges. Of course it has. But it's important to keep focused on what is it we want to achieve. Back to the ceasefire, let's get the deal implemented, Strait of Hormuz open.
21: Two teenage boys have been charged in connection with a number of crimes in Aberdeenshire. One of them, a 15-year-old, has been charged in connection with more than 30 offences in Fraserburgh, including theft, assault, carrying a knife, drugs misuse and road traffic offences. The other, a 17-year-old, was charged in connection with offences including vehicle theft after an incident yesterday morning. They'll appear in court in Peterhead this week. Three Scottish firefighters are back on home soil after spending 10 days helping rescue efforts in Venezuela following a devastating earthquake there. The disaster 2 weeks ago has killed at least 3,000, while 10,000 remain unaccounted for. Among them was Aberdeen Crew Commander Ian Hodgson from North Anderson Drive Fire Station, who joined specialist search and rescue teams on the ground using listening devices and dogs to try and find survivors. Fellow firefighter Brian Richards tells us it was something he hasn't experienced before.
0: This is my first deployment as a live incident. We've trained in Canada and within Kosovo before. Kosovo was a hot weather climate, so that assisted quite well with this.
21: And VSA has named its new chief executive nearly 7 months after the last one quit. Alex Bush will join the crisis hit charity in August from Camp Hill School in Aberdeen, replacing Andrea Spence-Jones, who stepped in after Sue Freeth resigned in December. Mr. Bush inherits an organisation at the financial breaking point, according to Mrs. Freeth, as well as an ongoing investigation into a death at the charity's Abergeldy House. However, he says he's absolutely thrilled to be joining VSA and focused on achieving the best possible outcomes for the people who rely on its services.
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21: 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Regulator Ofcom's issued a £28 million punishment after it found the firm put people through unreasonable hassle when trying to switch providers. That included attempts to pressure customers to stay and deliberately dropping calls. Virgin Media insists it's improved its customer services.
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21: Clear skies and sun this evening with some cloudy intervals in the north and lows of 12 Celsius. I'm Tom Irvine. You're up to date on Original 106.

0: Alex Warren, Fever Dream, on Original 106. Good evening, it's Sam here. How are you, Craig?
1: I'm fine, how are you?
0: Good. Have you ever water skied?
1: No. No, I'm beyond that. I look jealously at the alpha males who will do that on holiday and look very good at it. No, I just get dragged the wrong way around. They'd pull me by my feet and I'd be on my face in the water. Nah.
0: I once did it, well, when I left school, we went on an Essex holiday.
1: Uh-huh.
0: And we all decided that water skiing would be a great idea. I couldn't get the water skis to stay on.
1: Right,
0: and
1: so...
0: And one pal that managed to go about 10 yards and the rest of us were just, falling flat.
1: Waste of time.
0: Yeah.
1: The things with the... But the parachute, that's more fun.
0: Oh, that would be
1: paragliding,
0: awesome.
1: Isn't it? So they drag you along and up you go. That'd be fun.
0: I'd love to, like, jet ski, you know, like the motorbikes on the water.
1: Surely can't get that wrong.
0: Oh, I mean, I feel like if that went wrong, it'd be really quite sore. But
1: yes.
0: But today, new world record out for the world's oldest water skier.
1: Yeah.
0: A gentleman called Norman, 94 years old.
1: Stormin' Norman. 94?
0: Still going.
1: There's hope for me then.
0: Yeah.
1: Stormin' Norman can do
0: that.
1: It.
0: That could be your pension plan.
1: Yeah.
0: Just go off and spend all your money on water skiing adventures.
1: I'll do that. Does he have a walking stick while he's there?
0: Just really quickly. Trying to keep up with himself.
1: Oh man, his knees must be in good shape though. You know what I mean?
0: I mean, his whole body must be in good shape. Good on him.
1: Where's he doing this?
0: I don't know, on water?
1: No, is he in the UK? Well, Norman's got to be a UK.
0: Yeah, he's got to be. Yeah, there's you're not having a French man called Norman.
1: Norman.
0: Yeah. Definitely not quite so cool.
1: Sorry, the French.
0: Well, if you're off to go water skiing tonight, maybe you could get some lessons from Norman.
1: I will ask him how he does it.
0: How cool is that?
1: He's got all the women.

0: Ashley Aberdeen, that's Scissor Sisters. Take Your Mama. Good evening, it's Sam here. I'm in for Lachlan all week this week whilst he looks after Pete on breakfast. Drove down Market Street today, because obviously Virginia Street closed for the next 5 weeks westbound. I didn't even really need to drive down that side of Market Street, I just did it because I could. I haven't been down there in forever. I felt like I'd gone back about 5 years. Driving through the bus gate, I feel like I ticked off a dream that my 5-year-old self had of being a bus driver. I mean, I did drive through it in a Polo, but still, close enough.
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3: 6:21, and your main issue tonight is the string of road closures across the city centre. Great Northern Road is back open, but you're still contending with Virginia Street closed westbound. Diversion is in place for that one along King Street, Union Street and round on to Market Street. The bus gate is suspended westbound only, but be sure to follow signage in place yourself. A look to Anderson Drive South. Anderson Drive closed southbound from the Broomhill Road roundabout down to the Garthie roundabout. Plan ahead for that one. Further up the drive, traffic slow heading south towards the Queen's Road roundabout. A lane restriction there, adding about 5 minutes onto your journey this evening. Other than that, slow either side of the Westbourne Drive Argyle Place lights. Both of those routes slow approaching Westbourne Road right now. At least 5 minutes onto your journey there too. And routes out of Aberdeen moving well. Ellen Road, Haddigan, no issues. Craveston, no issues. And no delays between Kings Wells and West Hill. It's very slow right now though on the A947 from Dyce towards Newmacher, about 10 minutes onto your journey northbound. But as for the major routes, A90, A92 and A96, all moving to time. But if you know differently, give me a shout. Aberdeen 460 106.

0: Green, green grass. That's George Ezra on Original 106. Good evening. How are you? It's Sam here. I'm in for Lachlan all week this week. A dry evening ahead with some late sunshine. Should say dry overnight too. Patches of fog towards morning. Overnight lows of 11 degrees. That's at just gone 6:30. Here's Tom with your latest.
1: Donald Trump says the temporary US ceasefire with Iran is over as both sides traded renewed strikes overnight. The US says it's punishing Tehran after three tankers came under fire in the Strait of Hormuz. Mr. Trump also warned the country could expect more attacks. A pair of teenage boys have been arrested and charged in connection with more than 30 offences in Fraserburgh. They'll both appear before Peterhead Sheriff Court this week. And three Scottish firefighters are back on home soil after helping with the international response to the devastating earthquakes in Venezuela.

0: Lastly, Rick rolling you on Original 106. Good evening, how are you? It's Wednesday, the 8th of July. Now, you can't have missed the whole political hoo-ha that's been going on over the last few days. Obviously, a by-election in Clacton doesn't really have a huge effect here. Like, we can't vote in that. But still, all morning, I've been watching the really serious interviews with Count Binface on the news. More on that next. First, though, music from Mark Morrison.
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7: 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The westbound carriageway of Virginia Street and Trinity Quay will be closed between Commerce Street and Market Street from 7 a.m. on Tuesday, 7th July, for approximately 5 weeks. Diversions will be in place and delays are expected, so please allow extra time for your journey. 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

0: 6. Good evening, it's Sam here. How are you? Wednesday, the 8th of July. Now, you can't have missed the whole political hoo-ha that's been going on over the last few days. Stuff 2026 being the year of the horse, it's turned out to be the year of the by-election. Another one coming up in Clacton in the south of England. You'll have heard this on the genuine news side of things from our news team over the last few days. But whatever you make of the politics, the fact that there's a by-election coming up with three candidates are a guy who currently has the job, the monster raving loony party, and Count Binface is undeniably hilarious. Do you know what I mean? Count Binface, if you've never heard of him, is an intergalactical star traveller from Sigma 9, also a guy who has a pin on his head. And, well, this is some of his policies.
1: I pledge to build at least one affordable house. I will nationalise Adele. I'll price cap 99 flakes at 99 pence. I think the Clacton folk will like that one.
0: In fairness, price capping 99p's at 99 pence. See if he comes out and says that Freddo's will be 10p again. I mean, it's tempting, isn't it? In fairness, it's tempting.

0: belter. That's Jerry Cinnamon on Original 106. Good evening, how are you? I was just chatting about Count Binface. You'll have seen him all over the news over the last couple of days because, well, he's really got himself involved in this by-election that's coming up in Clacton. He's been doing some really serious interviews, and that's what I'm finding absolutely hilarious. It's a guy with a bin on his head who is promising to do this.
1: Nationalising Adele, bring back CFAX, and of course, moving the hand dryer in the gents' toilet in the Crown and Treaty Pub, Uxbridge, to a more sensible position, because as you know, it's a national issue.
0: It is a national issue. I don't even know the pub that he's on about, but see if he gets into power. It's just come out in the news over the last hour, officially from the House of Commons. I feel like a town crier here doing some proper public information, but he wouldn't be allowed to wear his bin into the House of Commons. What? What do they want him to wear? Count Binface wouldn't be allowed to wear his bin. Surely there's not a line in the House of Commons dress code that says members must not wear a bin to Parliament. Because if there is, then I want to know why that rule has existed in the past.
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20: Donald Trump's claiming a ceasefire with Iran is over. The US president has hinted at fresh strikes, saying his forces will probably attack again tonight and there's not a thing Iran can do to stop it. Tehran's reportedly responded with a threat to close the vital Strait of Hormuz to oil ships. Sir Keir Starmer says it must stay open.
21: I'm not going to pretend the last few days hasn't presented additional challenges. Of course it has, but it's important to keep focused on what is it we want to achieve. Back to the ceasefire, let's get the deal implemented, Strait of Hormuz open.
20: Two teenage boys have been charged in connection with a number of crimes in Aberdeenshire. One of them, a 15-year-old, has been charged in connection with more than 30 offences in Fraserburgh, including theft, assault, carrying a knife, drugs misuse and road traffic offences. The other, a 17-year-old, was charged in connection with offences including vehicle theft after an incident yesterday morning. They'll appear in court in Peterhead this week. Three Scottish firefighters are back on home soil after spending 10 days helping rescue efforts in Venezuela following a devastating earthquake there. The disaster 2 weeks ago has killed at least 3,000, while 10,000 remain unaccounted for. Among them was Aberdeen Crew Commander Ian Hodgson from North Anderson Drive Fire Station, who joined specialist search and rescue teams on the ground using listening devices and dogs to try and find survivors. Fellow firefighter Brian Richards tells us it was something he hasn't experienced before.
22: This was my first deployment as a live incident. We've trained in Canada and within Kosovo before. Kosovo was a hot weather climate, so that assisted quite well with this.
20: And VSA has named its new chief executive nearly 7 months after the last one quit. Alex Bush will join the crisis hit charity in August from Camp Hill School in Aberdeen, replacing Andrea Spence-Jones, who stepped in after Sue Freeth resigned in December. Mr. Bush inherits an organisation at the financial breaking point, according to Mrs. Freeth, as well as an ongoing investigation into a death at the charity's Abergeldy House. However, he says he's absolutely thrilled to be joining VSA and focused on achieving the best possible outcomes for the people who rely on its services.
19: 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With Remap Aberdeen.
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20: Clear skies and sun this evening with some cloudy intervals in the north and lows of 12 Celsius. I'm Tom Irvin. You're up to date on Original 106.

It feels like it should be illegal to speak over the end of that song. Yellow, Mr. Blue Sky on Original 106. Just before that, Sam Fender and Olivia Dean. Good evening. It's Sam Allen here. It's Wednesday, the 8th of July. It's absolutely roasting. I just had to turn the air conditioning on in the studio here. I don't think it's been on in a little while, because I turned it on and a big pile of dust just came out. It's National Freezer Pop Day today, otherwise known as Icicle Day. I was having a discussion with Lachlan the other day about icicles and calypsos, which turns out are just called calippos. What? I could have sworn they were called calypsos. Is this some sort of Mandela effect? I can't be the only one that thinks calippos were called calypsos. Have you ever heard of a Mandela effect when we all believe something that actually turns out not to be the case? Well, calippo? Calypsos? I've always called it a calypso. Gorgeous day, this is Adele. Rumour has it. It's Original 106, always your favourite music. Good evening, Sam here.

0: I've just done some research and supposedly it's always been a calypso. Since when? I've always called it a calypso. Am I in the wrong? I can't be the only one. Sam here, it's Wednesday the 8th of July. Tracks lined up from James Bay and The Script next, and we'll get started with tonight's Wheel of Fortunes after that.
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0: Bad. That's Michael Jackson on Original 106. It's Sam here, and let's get started with this.
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0: Right, you know how this works. I look for your song suggestions on a topic, put four of them on the wheel just after 8 o'clock, give it a spin, and whatever it picks, I have to play. Highs of 25 degrees today across the northeast. Absolutely gorgeous. So in honour of that, I want to know your songs that have to do with the topic sun. Anything sunny, please. Generally sort of warm weather vibes for the wheel tonight. 01224 460106 is the number to call if you'd like to get your song onto the wheel, or drop me a voice note now on the Original 106 app. Remember, sunny songs for the wheel.
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2: 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Also suggesting, The Sun Always Shines on TV, aha. Both great shouts for the Wheel. Sally Allen going for Sunshine on Leith, Proclaimers. That's a popular shout tonight. And Christopher sent me a big long list, including The Sun and the Rain, Madness, or Walking on Sunshine, Katrina, and The Waves. Great shouts, Christopher, but keep them coming in. Remember that text number 81400. 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
2: You know how this works. I look for your song suggestions on a topic, put four of them on the wheel just after eight. Give it a spin. Whatever it picks, I have to play Lorraine. Suggesting Sheryl Crow, Soak Up the Sun, or simply Red Sunrise. Both good shouts, Lorraine. Kath, suggesting Here Comes the Sun. And a message from Helen. How about Sunshine on a Rainy Day by Zoe? All good shouts for the wheel, but keep them coming in. Remember that text number 81400. 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

0: 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Head. That's Niall Horan on Original 106, nearly 8 o'clock. 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
0: Victoria has said, how about for a sunny song on the Wheel of Fortunes, Walking on Sunshine, Smash Mouth. Also suggested, Blame It on the Boogie, the Jacksons. It took me a minute to get that one, but I like it. Don't blame it on the sunshine. Don't worry, I won't sing it. We would get the Jacksons to sing it. Helen has gone for Here Comes the Sun or Sunshine on Leith. That's Dawn's shout too. Mary suggested, You Are My Sunshine. Oh, I really hope that's just a message in and not a sun-related song for the Wheel of Fortunes. A message from Emma saying, how about the live version of George Michael's Don't Let the Sun Go Down on Me? And Paul going Sun Queen Jerry Cinnamon. We'll see what makes the wheel next.
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1: Tonight on the Wheel, I've been looking for your songs. Anything to do with the sun, anything to do with the good weather. Let's see what's made the wheel. Don't blame it on sunshine. I like this one from Victoria. The Jacksons, Blame It on the Boogie. Don't blame it on the sunshine. Or will it be The Sun Always Shines on TV? That's a ha. This one from Paul, Jerry Cinnamon, Sun Queen.

0: Emma. The live version. George Michael, Don't Let the Sun Go Down on Me. Let's spin that wheel, see what we're going for. Oh, it looks like we're going for the Jacksons.
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Dream, things can only get better on Original 106. It's Wednesday, the 8th of July. Good evening, it's Sam here. Now, that's it been 25 years since the UK Office first appeared on the telly. I can't believe it's been that long. Now, obviously, the Office, famously set in Slough, and a premier inn in Slough, have decided to celebrate this occasion in a pretty wild way. Yeah, not quite sure how I'd feel about spending a night in a hotel with this. Stay right there, we'll chat more about that next. First though, it's this, Dua Lipa, Levitating, on Original 106. Celine Dion lined up for you next, with I'm Alive.

0: across the northeast. Set to stay dry overnight too, with patches of fog appearing towards morning. Overnight lows of 11 degrees. Good evening, how are you? It's Sam here. I was just yapping about the UK office. Which do you prefer, the UK office or the US office? Be honest, come on. I'm not getting into that debate though, definitely not. But 25 years now since the UK office first came onto our TV screens, and a Premier Inn in Slough, where the original series was set, has just unveiled, get this, a statue of David Brent. Like a full-on statue to celebrate the occasion. What on earth? Imagine wandering around a Premier Inn that you just booked into on random in Slough and stumbling across a full-on Ricky Gervais as David Brent statue. That would be insane. Imagine we did that here. Somebody out of Aberdeen's BBC series Granite Harbour. I'm not sure that would be quite as recognisable, in fairness. I reckon what we need is a statue of the guitar wifey that used to be outside the Bon Accord Centre. That's what we need. Somebody at Premier Inn, get on that idea, please.
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0: about the way you look tonight on Original 106. That's Elton John. He's just come back out of retirement again. I've slightly lost count on the amount of times that he's retired now. You'll remember that he did his absolutely epic farewell tour. That was a couple years ago now. I mean, it was amazing. It was something like 330 dates. Absolutely insane. Well done, Elton. But after all that, after saying he was done and dusted about 12 months later, he's back. He's just released another 2 dates for his tour in Mexico. He promises that this will be a one-off. But I reckon this is him starting again. Good on you, Elton.
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Like a Prayer on Original 106. I still can't get over the fact that she fell off the stage at the Brit Awards, and that was about 12 years ago now. Let's go for this. It's Coldplay, Viva La Vida on Original 106. Always your favourite music. Expect some late sunshine, should stay dry overnight too. Patches of fog appearing towards morning, but the breakfast team will see you through that. They're back 6 a.m.

0: the newlywed Taylor Swift on Original 106. It's Wednesday, the 8th of July. Sam here. And I thought I'd save this bit for after the watershed, because I stumbled across a TikTok today that asked a question that I'm not sure I've ever considered, and nor do I want to.
1: What Daddy Pig and I get up to after the kids are asleep.
0: I beg your pardon, this was posted on the official Peppa Pig TikTok account. More on that in the next five.
1: Come on then, Daddy Pig. Before I get too tired.
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0: Grenade, Bruno Mars on Original 106. It's Sam here, Wednesday the 8th of July. Hello, how are you? I was just speaking about the video that was posted on the Peppa Pig TikTok account today. I thought I'd save this for after the watershed, because I don't know how I feel about the question that they asked.
1: What Daddy Pig and I get up to after the kids are asleep.
0: I beg your pardon? I don't know if I want to think about that, thank you very much. It's like thinking about your own mum and dad in that way.
1: What Daddy Pig and I get up to after the kids are asleep.
2: Come on then, Daddy Pig, before I get too tired.
0: So supposedly, what they get up to is cleaning. What you're hearing right now is Mummy and Daddy Pig cleaning the house. They're doing the hoovering, they're tapping the pillows. They're crunching the cans, I think. This is them putting away the marbles. Oh, see, this is meant to be an ASMR video, so it's meant to be relaxing. To be honest, I didn't find that relaxing in the slightest. They really got me stressed, actually, about Mummy and Daddy Pig there for a second. Not quite sure how I feel about that.
1: What Daddy Pig and I get up to after the kids are asleep.
2: Come on then, Daddy Pig, before I get too tired.

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0: Impala, Dracula on Original 106. It's Sam here live from Aberdeen. I'm in for Lachlan all week this week whilst he looks after things on breakfast. Keep the heed is one of his jobs. £500 up for grabs at 10 past 8 every weekday morning. You know how this works. All you need to do is tell us 6 answers to the 6 categories. Do that in 20 seconds and the money is yours. It's as easy as that. If you'd like to play tomorrow morning, then register online now. Original106.co.uk. Get your name in the draw. Tyler played today.
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0: I'm yours. It's Original 106, always your favourite music. Wednesday, the 8th of July. Good evening. How are you? It's Sam here. I'm in for Lachlan all week this week. Happy 28th birthday, Jaden Smith. That's Will Smith's son. Maya Hawk, also 28 today. Birthday twins, look at that. Also, 68 today is Kevin Bacon. How can Kevin Bacon be 68? He looks like he's in his 30s. Must be a lot of plastic in him.
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And you're listening to Original 106. That's ABC When Smokey Sings. It's Sam here. I've got room for one more song before I head away, and then we keep going with all of your favourite music all night long until Lachlan and Pete are back at breakfast tomorrow morning. Yes, it's Lachlan's job this week to look after the breakfast show, but I think the more important job is to look after Pete.

0: 106, that's all from me for tonight. 6 a.m, the breakfast team's back. Always your favourite music until then. Tracks lined up from Lady Gaga and Lionel Richie next, and your latest news is on the way.
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12: The top stories this hour. It's unclear if Prince Harry's family will accompany him to the UK at all this coming week. Meghan and their children Archie and Lilibet won't be joining him in London after apparently being denied security. The Duke of Sussex is marking the one-year countdown to the Invictus Games in Birmingham. Policing commentator Graham Watone says it's not possible for them to get protection.
13: Because he isn't a working role, so he's not in the public, in a working environment, they decided that he doesn't meet the criteria or the risk to receive police protection. You cannot just go to the Home Office or police and say, I've got thousands of pounds, I want police protection. It doesn't work like that. You cannot buy it as a private individual.
12: Severe weather has been disrupting celebrations of America's 250th Independence Day celebrations. Storms prompted an evacuation of the National Mall in Washington, where President Donald Trump was due to speak. He has taken to Truth Social to say he will be making his planned speech no matter what. Parents are being warned images of their children online could be used to create AI-generated sexual abuse material. The National Crime Agency's released guidance. In sport, France grabbed a 1-0 win over Paraguay to reach the quarterfinals of the World Cup. The tournament favourites will face Morocco, who were 3-0 winners against Canada. To tennis, and Britain's Arthur Ferries made it through to the fourth round at Wimbledon after a 5-set epic against Belgium's Zizou Bergs. He says it's going to take a while to sink in.
14: I don't know what's going on right now. It's going to take some time to really digest it, but yeah, it's so many first times after this match. And yeah, I mean, just so glad.
12: In rugby, England went down to a heavy 45-21 defeat away to South Africa in their inaugural Rugby Union Nations Championship campaign, and England's cricketers have taken a 1-0 lead in their series against India with a 4-wicket win in the second T20 International at Old Trafford. It's the tourists' third straight defeat after two losses in Ireland. From Sky News, I'm AJ Walsh.

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2: 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The westbound carriageway of Virginia Street and Trinity Quay will be closed between Commerce Street and Market Street from 7 a.m. on Tuesday, 7th July, for approximately 5 weeks. Diversions will be in place and delays are expected, so please allow extra time for your journey. 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
9: 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Tickets priced at £15. There's also trade stands, a food and craft marquee, a home and construction zone, and a kids marquee. There's also tractor football and so much more. 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

0: late. You could be productive or you could stay right here with great tunes and zero judgment.
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